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0: Storm Death Decoded, plus Gassed Up Grandma and Gatorade. I'm Grant Marshall, 2020 News. Real news, real stories, real fun. Cold case cracks, campus crime comeback. A college co-ed found fatally stabbed in her Texas dorm decades ago. Case cold, clues scarce, a killer concealed now jolts back to life. Investigators lean on new forensics, revived witness whispers, and modern method sleuthing to spotlight a suspect long lost to time. A woman's silenced story now surges toward long-delayed justice. Time tried to tuck it away, but truth just turned up the heat. Brawl in the family. It's the little old lady, a sassy screamer who compelled cops near Cleveland to be dispatched to a doozy of a domestic. Granny was wasted, reportedly, and yelling at the rest of the family. Grandpa slapped Grandma in the kisser. Then the daughter put Granny in a chokehold, cops claim. Who cuffed them, but no charges against Grandmommy Beerus. Ornery people. One big scrappy family. Road spill, prowlers of the Everglades. A couple of creepy clowns got collared crossing Central Florida with a dead alligator strapped to the roof of their ride, cops say, who report the gator freighters wanted to get their stiff specimen stuffed. Now these characters are up to their crass in crocodiles. Their alleged attempt to snatch taxidermy from the jaws of deceit, leaving them facing charges of illegal gator possession. No word yet on possible penalties, but might the reported reptile rustlers soon be stuck in the slammer in alligator Alcatraz? And that's what's happening. I'm Grant Marshall, 2020 News.
1: Thunderstorms tonight, currently 82 degrees in Miami. Here is your Atmos weather report for Tuesday, the 12th day of May. I'm Charles Dixon for Atmos Weather on WRMI. Light rain in Miami. And good evening to listeners in Houston. Mostly cloudy, 86 degree temperatures for you. 59 and light rain in Detroit. Sunny, currently 57 in New York City. In Los Angeles, mostly sunny, 69 degree temperatures for you. Finally, the Music City forecast for Nashville, Tennessee, sunny and 79 degree temps for you. In Miami, getting down to 77 overnight tonight. Wednesday's high will be in the upper 80s. A thunderstorm around in the afternoon. Temperatures in the upper 80s on Thursday. For Atmos Weather, I'm Charles Dixon. Have a wonderful evening.
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It's all one word, Jeff Clark, right? 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If there's anything I can do for you, if you feel the need to reach out to a personal like, feel free. And if you're lucky, I'll return your call, as Joe Walsh would say. No, I'm kidding. Of course you'll hear from me. 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

0: Yo, Jeff Lawrence here from WRMI Legends. You know how much I love to eat. Everybody knows that, I guess. It's not a secret. But I really love good barbecue. And it's even better when the sauce that I use is being put out by a friend of mine that I've known for a lot of years, Michael Otis. 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

thunderstorms tonight. Currently 81 degrees in Miami. Here's your Atmos weather report for Tuesday, the 12th day of May. I'm Erica Walters for Atmos weather on WRMI. Mostly cloudy in Miami, and good evening to listeners in Houston. Mostly cloudy, 84 degree temperatures for you. 58 and cloudy in Detroit. Mostly clear, currently 53 in New York City. In Los Angeles, mostly sunny, 66 degree temperatures for you. Finally, the Music City, forecast for Nashville, Tennessee, sunny and 76 degree temps for you. In Miami, getting down to 77 overnight tonight, Wednesday's high will be in the upper 80s, a thunderstorm around in the afternoon. Temperatures in the upper 80s on Thursday. For Atmos Weather, I'm Erica Walters. Have a wonderful evening.

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1: Well, that's all she wrote. 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
0: This is Bravo 3 to Squad 2. Please repeat. Over. They want a pizza, sir.
1: What?
0: No anchovies.
2: In the midst of life's battles, what do you pray for?
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0: 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And a Stevie Wonder song is on the way, too. Well, what's the whole story about dads and getting it right or wrong on Mother's Day, anyway? There's a lot of questions about how smart Dad is. Mom will go viral. She says Mother's Day isn't all it's cracked up to be, and dads are going to get it wrong. She says mom should pick one small thing that'll make them happy and do it themselves. Thanks, Mom. I'm not sure you're ruining the whole day or not.
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0: From Florence, Kentucky to Florence, Italy, it's WRMI Legends. Dave Mason with more requests on the way, too. That's Stevie Wonder. Yester Me, Yester You, Yesterday. One of the songs that you put in at WRMILegends.com is next.
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1: He will use every situation of life to remind us of his love for us and our need of him. We are his children, and he desires a relationship with him that comes only through his son, Jesus Christ, who died on the cross and rose again.
2: Learn more about running the race at findpeacewithgod.net. We're the Billy Graham Evangelistic Association.
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0: dorm death decoded, plus gassed up grandma and Gatorade. I'm Grant Marshall, 2020 News. Real news, real stories, real fun. Cold case cracks, campus crime come back. A college co-ed found fatally stabbed in her Texas dorm decades ago. Case cold, clues scarce, a killer concealed now jolts back to life. Investigators lean on new forensics, revived witness whispers, and modern methods sleuthing to spotlight a suspect long lost to time. A woman's silenced story now surges toward long-delayed justice. Time tried to tuck it away, but truth just turned up the heat. Brawl in the family. It's the little old lady, a sassy screamer who compelled cops near Cleveland to be dispatched to a doozy of a domestic. Granny was wasted, reportedly, and yelling at the rest of the family. Grandpa slapped Grandma in the kisser. Then the daughter put Granny in a chokehold, cops claim, who cuffed them. But no charges against Grandmommy Beerus. Ornery people, one big scrappy family. Road spill, prowlers of the Everglades. A couple of creepy clowns got collared crossing Central Florida with a dead alligator strapped to the roof of their ride, cops say, who report the gator freighters wanted to get their stiff specimen stuffed. Now these characters are up to their crass in crocodiles. Their alleged attempt to snatch taxidermy from the jaws of deceit, leaving them facing charges of illegal gator possession. No word yet on possible penalties, but might the reported reptile rustlers soon be stuck in the slammer in alligator Alcatraz? And that's what's happening. I'm Grant Marshall, 2020 News.
1: Thunderstorms tonight, currently 81 degrees in Miami. Here's your Atmos weather report for Tuesday, the 12th day of May. I'm Erica Walters for Atmos weather on WRMI. Mostly cloudy in Miami, and good evening to listeners in Houston. Mostly cloudy, 84 degree temperatures for you. 58 and cloudy in Detroit. Mostly clear, currently 53 in New York City. In Los Angeles, mostly sunny, 66 degree temperatures for you. Finally, the Music City, forecast for Nashville, Tennessee, sunny and 76 degree temps for you. In Miami, getting down to 77 overnight tonight, Wednesday's high will be in the upper 80s, a thunderstorm around in the afternoon. Temperatures in the upper 80s on Thursday. For Atmos Weather, I'm Erica Walters. Have a wonderful evening.
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0: There they are, more of the songs you asked for at WRMI Legends. Do you know how you make toast? You put it in a toaster, right? Then what do? I have the answer coming up, along with more of the greatest hits of all time and songs that you love. We'll throw in a song from the Monkees and another one from Tommy James.
1: 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It's horizonantennas.net. It's a new name for us around here, but it's a name known for high-quality antenna solutions for DXing practically anywhere. Now, the original Shooting Star Horizon Ultralight Antenna covers the popular HF bands, but it's got a real difference. These long-distance antennas require no ground radials, no tower, no rotor. They're ready to go for parks on the air or any other field setup that you might have. They're ready to transport with their optional carry bag and with their optional quadrupod travel stand. Now, these are options so that you can set up and be on the air in minutes wherever you are. HorizonAntennas.net is where you're going to want to go to find out more. These are all pre-assembled and pre-tuned at the factory. Now, on any building, these will work great, but for travel, these Horizon Shooting Star antennas are affordable and made in the USA and reasonable too. Now here's the real update. 6 meters is coming back. And for that hot antenna that you need for 6 meters, Horizon antenna features the Sixer. 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It's HorizonAntenna.net. 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

0: WRMI Legends, Tommy James, John Dells, that's Mirage. This is Dave Mason. No, you're not seeing things. You're seeing people stacking toast, leaning in one slice against each other like it would be a tent. The idea is, well, it looks weird, but they say it lets the toast breathe so it maintains the crunch. You get the toast out of the toaster, you butter it, and then you lean the slices, you set them up on the table, you lean them against each other instead of lying them down, because you lie them down, the butter soaks in and they get all soggy and stuff. So lean them up. And you'll be tasting them up and toasting them up.
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0: Lord, I know I gave my word that I'd help serve food this weekend, but I just got two tickets for front row seats at the big game this Saturday. What do you want me to do? Show me your will. Okay, heads, I go to the game. Now, Lord, you provided these tickets, so to be absolutely sure, tails, I go to the game. Okay, I'll serve food if the phone rings within the next 2 seconds.
1: Often our struggle with God's will is not so much in knowing what He wants us to do, but in being willing to do it.
0: Okay, Lord, I know I gave my word to help serve, so if you want me to not use these valuable tickets and miss my opportunity to go to the big game, then let a herd of elephants run through my front room. Okay, that could happen. How about elephants on bicycles?
1: Bummer. Are you willing to do God's will? Another message from Lifeline Productions, the comic strip of radio, at lifelinepro.com.
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0: 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Pick the one you want and we'll play it as soon as we can. Like this instant request.

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0: I got a feel that Roy Orbison really knew he was in royalty with the Traveling Wilburys. This is the whole band, but Roy gets the credit for this one. Every

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Here's another now.

0: 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There's another one. On the way, we're going to get to hear from Don Henley and Eddie Kendricks, a great, great Motown song. But we got a couple more requests of yours coming right up.
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1: Well, I'll tell you, we found out over Mother's Day weekend why computers are so smart. Because they have motherboards. Got that?

0: 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Walking on sunshine, Katrina and the Waves, WRMI Legends, Dave Mason and Coker's at night. The propagation is unbelievable when WRMI Legends goes from Maryland to upper and lower Largo, Scotland. It's as simple as that.
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1: 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I'd like to put all my local repeaters in, but my goodness, that's such a task. 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

0: Dorm Death Decoded, plus Gassed Up Grandma and Gatorade. I'm Grant Marshall, 2020 News. Real news, real stories, real fun. Cold case cracks, campus crime comeback. A college co-ed found fatally stabbed in her Texas dorm decades ago. Case cold, clues scarce, a killer concealed now jolts back to life. Investigators lean on new forensics, revived witness whispers, and modern methods sleuthing to spotlight a suspect long lost to time. A woman's silenced story now surges toward long-delayed justice. Time tried to tuck it away, but truth just turned up the heat. Brawl in the family. It's the little old lady, a sassy screamer who compelled cops near Cleveland to be dispatched to a doozy of a domestic. Granny was wasted, reportedly, and yelling at the rest of the family. Grandpa slapped Grandma in the kisser. Then the daughter put Granny in a chokehold, cops claim, who cuffed them. But no charges against Grandmommy Beerus. Ornery people, one big scrappy family. Road spill, prowlers of the Everglades. A couple of creepy clowns got collared crossing Central Florida with a dead alligator strapped to the roof of their ride, cops say, who report the gator freighters wanted to get their stiff specimen stuffed. Now these characters are up to their crass in crocodiles. Their alleged attempt to snatch taxidermy from the jaws of deceit, leaving them facing charges of illegal gator possession. No word yet on possible penalties, but might the reported reptile rustlers soon be stuck in the slammer in alligator Alcatraz? And that's what's happening. I'm Grant Marshall, 2020 News.
1: Thunderstorms tonight, currently 82 degrees in Miami. Here is your Atmos weather report for Tuesday, the 12th day of May. I'm Charles Dixon for Atmos Weather on WRMI. Mostly cloudy in Miami, and good evening to listeners in Houston. Clear, 81 degree temperatures for you. 58 and light rain in Detroit. Mostly clear, currently 53 in New York City. In Los Angeles, mostly sunny, 62 degree temperatures for you. Finally, the Music City forecast for Nashville, Tennessee, mostly clear and 71 degree temps for you. In Miami, getting down to 77 overnight tonight. Wednesday's high will be in the upper 80s. A thunderstorm around in the afternoon. Temperatures in the upper 80s on Thursday. For Atmos Weather, I'm Charles Dixon. 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
0: And you're hearing Glenn Garrett. I'm born again. WRMI.

I've been talking about R&L Electronics for a good while, and you've heard me go on and on about Roger and the crew at R&L. When you call there, you get answers. 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

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Mitch Miller, the sing-along with Mitch guy. Yeah, he produced that for Guy Mitchell. This is Dave Mason. It's WRMI Legends.

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4: 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I was speeding, and I'd like to thank you for bringing this small error to my attention. 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Oh, okay.
5: Mr. Smith.
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Icom, Yaesu, National, Texon, Samsung, Grundig and Gonset, Hallicrafters, Drake, Sanjian and Hammerlin, Panasonic and Sony. 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

0: this is Jim Edwards with thoughts on assurance from 1 John chapter 5, verse 12. He who has the Son has a life. He who does not have the Son of God does not have the life. These things I've written to you who believe in the name of the Son of God, that you may know that you have eternal life, and that you may continue to believe in the name of the Son of God.
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0: Oh, Jeff Lawrence here from WRMI Legends. 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
1: 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Well, I've got the story. It's coming up in just a couple of minutes. WRMI Legends. Was it Star Wars or Star Trek with a phaser? I thought so.

0: 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Okay, so if we get phasers, apparently someone will work on them, how to set them to tickle. 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
0: 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Like this instant request.

0: dorm death decoded, plus gassed up grandma and Gatorade. I'm Grant Marshall, 2020 news, real stories, real fun. Cold case cracks, campus crime comeback. A college co-ed found fatally stabbed in her Texas dorm decades ago. Case cold, clues scarce, a killer concealed now jolts back to life. Investigators lean on new forensics, revived witness whispers, and modern method sleuthing to spotlight a suspect long lost to time. A woman's silenced story now surges toward long-delayed justice. Time tried to tuck it away, but truth just turned up the heat. Brawl in the family. It's the little old lady, a sassy screamer who compelled cops near Cleveland to be dispatched to a doozy of a domestic. Granny was wasted, reportedly, and yelling at the rest of the family. Grandpa slapped Grandma in the kisser. Then the daughter put Granny in a chokehold, cops claim, who cuffed them, but no charges against Grandmommy Beerus. Ornery people, one big scrappy family. Road spill, prowlers of the Everglades. A couple of creepy clowns got collared crossing Central Florida with a dead alligator strapped to the roof of their ride, cops say, who report the gator freighters wanted to get their stiff specimen stuffed. Now these characters are up to their crass in crocodiles. Their alleged attempt to snatch taxidermy from the jaws of deceit, leaving them facing charges of illegal gator possession. No word yet on possible penalties, but might the reported reptile rustlers soon be stuck in the slammer in alligator Alcatraz? And that's what's happening. I'm Grant Marshall, 2020 News.
1: Thunderstorms tonight, currently 80 degrees in Miami. Here's your Atmos Weather Report for Tuesday, the 12th day of May. I'm Erica Walters for Atmos Weather on WRMI. Mostly cloudy in Miami, and good evening to listeners in Houston. Mostly clear, 81 degree temperatures for you. 59 and cloudy in Detroit. Partly cloudy, currently 52 in New York City. In Los Angeles, mostly sunny, 63 degree temperatures for you. Finally, the Music City, forecast for Nashville, Tennessee, clear and 70 degree temps for you.
2: Getting down to 77 overnight tonight. Wednesday's high will be in the upper 80s. A thunderstorm around in the afternoon. Temperatures in the upper 80s on Thursday. For Atmos Weather, I'm Charles Dixon. 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

0: A couple of ways that Tommy James was inspired to get that song going. One was to look out the skyline in New York City and see the Mutual of New York sign on one of the buildings. Then he went to the basement, did the recording, and got some people in off the streets to make a lot of noise with Moni Moni and WRMI Legends.
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1: Sometimes we will have thorns, trials, tears, temptations, tribulations, and troubles. But this is part of our calling. This world is not a place of bliss for the Christians, for Jesus reminded us that while in this world we would have tribulation. The Bible teaches that afflictions are God's appointments for his children. Many Christians are called to suffer. You suffering and afflicted Christians, take courage today. God is always with his people through thick and through thin. Jesus said, I'm with you always, even unto the end of the earth. Today, whatever your trouble, tragedy, or distress, I beg of you to trust God.
2: 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We're the Billy Graham Evangelistic Association.
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0: 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It's Dave Mason. Boomers, those of us who were born, like, you know, in the 1940s and the 1950s, have realized that we like to deliver the bad news first to our kids. They're calling it the Boomer Bad News Drop. It's when you relatively casually send alarming news with zero content, like an email that says, he's gone. And there's nothing else. You don't know what they're talking about. So I guess the best thing to do now is to stop it.
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0: 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If you haven't checked it out on shortwave, what an amazing thing. People say, oh, you know, radio sounds awful. 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
1: 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It's Post Office Box 102, Lebanon, Tennessee, 37088. Let's do that again. Post Office Box 102, Lebanon, Tennessee, 37088. We'd love to hear from you. 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And that is Post Office Box 102, Lebanon, Tennessee, 37088. 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

0: WRMI Legends reaching Germany with 100,000 watts. And it's a good thing because people in Germany have come up with a real good way for you to keep your pet with you as much as you can, even when you go into the grocery store. I'll tell you about it in minutes.
1: Well, I got Grandma Wilson's toilet to flush.
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1: During the May, she told me that the Johnsons are using their warehouse to house the homeless. We ought to do something like that.
2: Like what?
1: Something big for God, like letting the homeless sleep in our garage.
2: We have a carport.
1: Oh, that don't work.
2: You do quite a bit, dear.
1: During the May, everybody I know is doing big things for God. 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
2: Stew Bob, we can touch the fence from the back door. 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
1: The Johnsons are housing the homeless. And me? I unclog toilets. I can see the people filling the churches now.
2: Small things are important, too. If everyone fed thousands or housed the homeless, then Grandma Wilson's toilet would never flush.
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how far off I sat and wondered. Started humming a song from 1962. And it's funny how the night moves when you just don't seem to have as much to lose. 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

0: 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And our friends in Germany have come up with a real good idea. They're introducing what they call pet parking pads, temperature-controlled kennels where you can take your dog and the dog can safely wait while you shop. The ventilated pods are app-controlled, climate-safe, and designed to reduce the stress with transparent walls. Whole idea, stop dogs from being left in hot cars or tied up outside, highlighting Germany's growing focus on pet-friendly design. Good for Germany. Now, if we can only get that done here in the U.S., I think that's a good idea.
1: 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It's a new name for us around here, but it's a name known for high-quality antenna solutions for DXing practically anywhere. Now, the original Shooting Star Horizon Ultralight antenna covers the popular HF bands, but it's got a real difference. These long-distance antennas require no ground radials, no tower, no rotor. They're ready to go for parks on the air or any other field setup that you might have. They're ready to transport with their optional carry bag and with their optional quadrupod travel stand. Now, these are options so that you can set up and be on the air in minutes wherever you are. 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Now here's the real update. 6 meters is coming back. And for that hot antenna that you need for 6 meters, Horizon antenna features the Sixer. 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It's HorizonAntenna.net. 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
1: Famine and feasting, struggle and survival. 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
2: 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How much greater our urgency should be today.
1: 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We're the Billy Graham Evangelistic Association.
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0: 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That's the place to do it. More of those requests on the way in just a second here. 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

0: You know, the Cisco Kid's friend Poncho has a beach named after him, Leo Carrillo. We're not too far from the West Coast studios of WRMILegends.com. I've been going right by there a lot. I don't know why. I should stop there, should I not? 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
1: How can we go on unless there's a renewed emphasis on prayer today?
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1: There's no doubt that we as a people are in serious trouble today. If there was ever a time that we needed to be on our knees in prayer, asking God to save us, it is now. What a glorious thing it would be if millions of Americans would avail themselves of the greatest privilege and the greatest power this side of heaven, the privilege and power of prayer. God answers prayer. With God, nothing is impossible. No problem is too difficult. No burden too heavy for His love. If Jesus needed to pray, how much more we need to pray today? The scripture says, pray without ceasing.
2: Learn more about the power of prayer at findpeacewithgod.net. 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From the Billy Graham Evangelistic Association.
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0: 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Dave Mason, 2020 News on the way. 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
1: Folks, I want to talk to you for just a minute about the Maine Trading Company. The proprietor, Richard Lenore. He's the guy that started the Ham Fest in Paris, Texas. If you go up to the website, you're going to see amateur radio. You're going to see new open box demos. 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I mean, it's all up here. He's got radios. Of course, he carries Elinco, Kenwood, ICOM, Yaesu, MFJ, the Maine Trading Company, especially if you're west of the Mississippi near Paris, Texas. 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

0: dorm death decoded, plus gassed up grandma and Gatorade. I'm Grant Marshall, 2020 News. Real news, real stories, real fun. Cold case cracks, campus crime comeback. A college co-ed found fatally stabbed in her Texas dorm decades ago. Case cold, clues scarce, a killer concealed now jolts back to life. Investigators lean on new forensics, revived witness whispers, and modern method sleuthing to spotlight a suspect long lost to time. A woman's silenced story now surges toward long-delayed justice. Time tried to tuck it away, but truth just turned up the heat. Brawl in the family. It's the little old lady, a sassy screamer who compelled cops near Cleveland to be dispatched to a doozy of a domestic. Granny was wasted, reportedly, and yelling at the rest of the family. Grandpa slapped Grandma in the kisser. Then the daughter put Granny in a chokehold, cops claim, who cuffed them, but no charges against Grandmommy Beerus. Ornery people, one big scrappy family. Road spill, prowlers of the Everglades. A couple of creepy clowns got collared crossing Central Florida with a dead alligator strapped to the roof of their ride, cops say, who report the gator freighters wanted to get their stiff specimen stuffed. Now these characters are up to their crass in crocodiles. Their alleged attempt to snatch taxidermy from the jaws of deceit, leaving them facing charges of illegal gator possession. No word yet on possible penalties, but might the reported reptile rustlers soon be stuck in the slammer in alligator Alcatraz? And that's what's happening. I'm Grant Marshall, 2020 News.
1: Thunderstorms late Tuesday night, currently 80 degrees in Miami. Here's your Atmos weather report for Tuesday, the 12th day of May. I'm Erica Walters for Atmos weather on WRMI. Mostly cloudy in Miami, and good evening to listeners in Houston. Mostly clear, 75 degree temperatures for you. 56 and cloudy in Detroit. Mostly cloudy, currently 52 in New York City. In Los Angeles, mostly cloudy, 59 degree temperatures for you. Finally, the Music City forecast for Nashville, Tennessee, mostly clear and 63 degree temps for you. In Miami, getting down to 77 overnight tonight, Wednesday's high will be in the upper 80s, a thunderstorm around in the afternoon. Temperatures in the upper 80s on Thursday. For Atmos Weather, I'm Erica Walters. 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

0: WRMI Legends, Dave Mason and Diana Ross with the Supremes. That's Baby Love. This is the place to hear what happens to news anchors if they don't pre-read the stories. Wait till you hear what's next.
1: Hi, Jeff Lawrence again for ICOM America. Ham radio, it's supposed to be fun, right? Well, now I've figured out how to make it really fun. Recently, I've really gotten into POTA. Parks on the Air, oh, it's a ball to do. And it's usually done with QRP, which is really low wattage. Rhea was telling me, yeah, it's a bit of a challenge, but that's what's fun about it. POTA, Parks on the Air, or SOTA, Summits on the Air. This is a way for you to get out and enjoy the great outdoors and still bring your ham radio with you. So I got intrigued and went ahead and purchased one myself. I went ahead and picked up an IC705. This little rig is absolutely cool as anything. And depending upon the band and your mode, it'll go up to 10 watts output wherever you happen to be. And that's with a simple little battery. It'll run 80 meters all the way up to the VH and UHF frequencies. It's incredible. All modes too. 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But you're going to love this thing. It is a fun, fun unit, and you can take it anywhere you go. 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
0: 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Thank you for being sponsors. Okay, so this is what happens when news breaks badly.
2: Well, if you're a fan of baked beans here, Special Museum's now open. The Bush's as Baked Beans brand has remodeled its museum in Tennessee for 5 months. It originally opened in 2010 at the same site as the original Bush's. I apologize. In the early 1900s, some new upgrades.

0: That's the other Dave Mason. That's Only You Know and I Know. The album is called Alone Together, which is a real inspiration for me back in the 70s during my waning army days, for sure. Is it raining where you are? 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And there's no need to explain the requests either. 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
1: Say, Frank.
2: Hey, Bob, how's it going?
1: Doing okay. Yourself?
2: Oh, hanging in there. You keeping busy?
1: Oh, yeah. Another day, another dollar.
2: Yeah, keeping the old nose of the grindstone, eh?
1: Yeah, gotta keep the bosses happy.
2: Yeah, I'm just holding down the fort.
1: Yep.
2: Yep.
1: Well, hey, how about that game last night,
2: oh,
1: huh?
2: Oh, hey, was that something or what?
1: Oh, yeah, you know
2: yeah.
1: it.
2: Yeah.
1: Oh, man.
2: Yeah.
1: Yeah. Well, hey, well, I gotta go.
2: Oh, yeah, me too. I'm busier than a cat on a hot tin roof.
1: Yeah, getting late.
2: Yeah, well, hey, I'll see you later.
1: Yeah, take it easy.
2: Yeah, nice talking to you.
1: Yeah, you too. Good to see you.
2: Yeah, hey, well, don't do anything I wouldn't do.
1: I won't take any wooden nickels.
2: Yeah, well, hang in there, huh?
1: Yeah, I'll catch you next time.
2: Okay, yeah, next time.
1: Yeah, have a nice day.
2: Okay, bye.
1: Bye-bye.
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0: Question is, if it's a refrigerator, what did it fridge in the first place? And why do they call it the fridge? Answer coming up.

0: Hi, this is Jim Edwards with a message about hope and strength from the book of 1 Corinthians. No temptation has overtaken you that's not common to man. God is faithful, and he will not let you be tempted beyond your ability. But with the temptation, he'll also provide the way of escape, that you may be able to endure it.
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WRMI Legends playing request after request after request and answering the question, why the Guinness Book of World Records? Well, Guinness served in bars. And the Guinness Book of World Records helped people settle bar discussions.

0: 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That's one of them, but it was, of course, twisted a little bit because of the association and Wendy with Dave Mason at WRMI Legends.
1: WRMI Legends, Jeff Lawrence here. 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

0: dorm death decoded, plus gassed up grandma and Gatorade. I'm Grant Marshall, 2020 News. Real news, real stories, real fun. Cold case cracks, campus crime comeback. A college co-ed found fatally stabbed in her Texas dorm decades ago. Case cold, clues scarce, a killer concealed now jolts back to life. Investigators lean on new forensics, revived witness whispers, and modern method sleuthing to spotlight a suspect long lost to time. A woman's silenced story now surges toward long-delayed justice. Time tried to tuck it away, but truth just turned up the heat. Brawl in the family. It's the little old lady, a sassy screamer who compelled cops near Cleveland to be dispatched to a doozy of a domestic. Granny was wasted, reportedly, and yelling at the rest of the family. Grandpa slapped Grandma in the kisser. Then the daughter put Granny in a chokehold, cops claim, who cuffed them, but no charges against Grandmommy Beerus. Ornery people, one big scrappy family. Road spill, prowlers of the Everglades. A couple of creepy clowns got collared crossing Central Florida with a dead alligator strapped to the roof of their ride, cops say, who report the gator freighters wanted to get their stiff specimen stuffed. Now these characters are up to their crass in crocodiles. Their alleged attempt to snatch taxidermy from the jaws of deceit, leaving them facing charges of illegal gator possession. No word yet on possible penalties, but might the reported reptile rustlers soon be stuck in the slammer in alligator Alcatraz? And that's what's happening. I'm Grant Marshall, 2020 News.
1: Thunderstorms late Tuesday night, currently 80 degrees in Miami. Here's your Atmos Weather Report for Tuesday, the 12th day of May. I'm Erica Walters for Atmos Weather on WRMI. Mostly cloudy in Miami, and good evening to listeners in Houston. Mostly clear, 75-degree temperatures for you. 56 and cloudy in Detroit. Mostly cloudy, currently 52 in New York City. In Los Angeles, mostly cloudy, 59-degree temperatures for you. Finally, the Music City, forecast for Nashville, Tennessee, mostly clear and 63-degree temps for you. In Miami, getting down to 77 overnight tonight.
2: I will be in the upper 80s. A thunderstorm around in the afternoon. Temperatures in the upper 80s on Friday. For Atmos Weather, I'm Charles Dixon. 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
3: Some things never change. We're still playing them. Here's another instant request.

0: WRMI Legends, the requests are coming in hot and heavy. Still, I like that part. 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The one thing that's not coming in hot and heavy is the people buying gasoline these days with the price that's gone through the roof. Doesn't matter where you are. No, the price is just unbelievably high. And some of the things that criminals are doing to make you a little angry are coming up.
1: Famine and feasting. Struggle and survival. The events leading up to the first Thanksgiving represent a pivotal time in our nation's history. But an even greater event will close the books on history.
2: The Christian view of the coming again of Christ has to do with the end of history. It makes sense to history.
1: Billy Graham.
2: All wrong will be made right. Perfect justice will prevail as Jesus Christ becomes King of Kings and Lord of Lords over the entire earth.
1: That will be the greatest day in history for those who know Jesus, and the worst day for those who don't.
2: The early church had a deep concern to sweep as many into the Christian family as they could before the end. How much greater our urgency should be today.
1: Why not show your thanks to God by sharing the message of His love with someone who needs to hear it? 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We're the Billy Graham Evangelistic Association.
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0: It's another one of the requests that you sent in. 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So, what criminals are doing these days? It's happening a lot. At least it's been reported from the Twin Cities, Minneapolis, St. Paul, Minnesota, where criminals are drilling holes in your gas tank to get the gasoline out of it. Wow. I wonder if they're going to resell it or if they're going to use it for themselves. But that cost, one guy, he said it cost him $600 to get it repaired. And that's just on the lower end of it.
1: Yo, Jeff Lawrence here from WRMI Legends. You know how much I love to eat. 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
0: WRMI, the legend. Wait, there's more criminal news coming up, and it's not really that criminal. Tell you what, I guess to forgive is divine, but sometimes you'd like to give them a severe talking to first.

0: Vanity Fair, Hitchin' a Ride. WRMI Legends, it's Dave Mason. Okay, so here's what they're not really sure who did this. They think it was some kids broke into a high school in Florida and stole $60 worth of ice cream and 100 hot dogs. That's it. The police are still looking. This could be just get them in a whole lot of trouble for, let's see, 100 hot dogs, maybe four, maybe about $1,000 worth of stuff in a theft. No, it's not a good idea, no. Just ask, and I'm sure they would give it to you.
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2: I'm trying to learn something here. Sheesh. I mean, it's easy to do, I guess, when you've got Jule Aiken around to tell you the story.

0: Abdul Akins toured with the Monkees, and he sang the Birds and the Bees. WRMI legends, Dave Mason. Yes, we're still taking requests. And yes, you can still get them on in minutes. Actually, you can do it 24-7, but now would be a nice time to do that.
1: By now, you may have heard of the passing of General Manager Ted Randall. Ted was an inspiration to all of us who were involved in this project. Ted will sorely be missed, but the question of WRMI Legends' future has come up. The WRMI staff and transmitters in Okeechobee, Florida will, of course, remain, and our plan is to stay the course and to keep the music, fun, personality, and the good news of Jesus Christ alive on shortwave in the future. The WRMI Legends project is indeed unique, but now we would like to ask a special financial favor. 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

0: 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You know, we realized in the 80s and 90s, an entire family sitting in the living room watching TV instead of chatting was seen as a sign of social decay. 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
0: Some of us just have a fun time doing this. I have fun time doing this. For five nights a week, it's WRMI Legends and Dave Mason. 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

0: Hi, this is Jim Edwards with thoughts on respect from 1 Peter chapter 2, verse 17. Honor all people, love the brotherhood, fear God, honor the king.
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0: Medicare Money Mayhem, plus Orger in the Court, and From Powerball to Prison. I'm Grant Marshall, 2020 News. Real news, real stories, real fun. Affordable Care Con. Fraud-fueled fiasco. Federal agents fan out fastening cuffs on a ring of rogue racketeers accused of a massive Medicare money milk. Prosecutors say a coordinated crew cooked up claims, cashed in big, and built the system for $50 million. From fake filings to phantom patients, authorities allege a brazen billing blitz that drained dollars meant for the sick and struggling. 8 suspects seized and a scheme shattered. Call it Care Turned Con, where healing help became high-dollar blitz that drained dollars meant for the sick and struggling. 8 suspects seized and a scheme shattered. Call it Care Turned Con, where healing help became high-dollar blitz that drained dollars meant for the sick and struggling. 8 suspects seized and a scheme shattered. Call it Care Turned Con, where healing help became high-dollar hustle.
1: Function in the real-time spectrum scope. 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ICOM has the reputation.

0: There is saving power in the cross to transform any life and to change the world.
1: The cross Billy Graham is talking about is the one upon which Jesus Christ died 2,000 years ago. His death and the resurrection that followed can mean a whole new life for you.
0: The cross is more than an example. It is more than a system of ethics. It is the mighty act of God's justice and love. God is saying to the whole world, I love you. I'm willing to forgive your sins. God is saying to all of those who are lonely today, behold, I'm with you till the end of the age. God is saying to all of those who are filled with guilt today, your sins are forgiven because of the cross. And there is no way to remove that stain of guilt except by the sacrifice of Christ.
1: Are you ready to accept God's offer of forgiveness? 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

0: How would you feel if some evening you turned on WRMI Legends on 5050 or 9455 and we weren't there? Yeah, we wouldn't like it either. But to be very honest, this is not a free service, especially for us. 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

Hi, Jeff Lawrence again for ICOM America. Ham radio, it's supposed to be fun, right? Well, now I've figured out how to make it really fun. Recently, I've really gotten into POTA, Parks on the Air. Oh, it's a ball to do. And it's usually done with QRP, which is really low wattage. Rhea was telling me, yeah, it's a bit of a challenge, but that's what's fun about it. POTA, Parks on the Air, or SOTA, Summits on the Air. This is a way for you to get out and enjoy the great outdoors and still bring your ham radio with you. So I got intrigued and went ahead and purchased one myself. I went ahead and picked up an IC705. This little rig is absolutely cool as anything. And depending upon the band and your mode, it'll go up to 10 watts output wherever you happen to be. And that's with a simple little battery. It'll run 80 meters all the way up to the VH and UHF frequencies. It's incredible. All modes too. 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This is like a little 7300, almost in the palm of your hand, and you can pack it and take it anywhere. 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But you're going to love this thing. It is a fun, fun unit, and you can take it anywhere you go. 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
1: Overslept again. What do I say this time? 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No, traffic was heavy. Good.
2: I'm sorry I'm late. 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
1: I'm sorry I'm late, sir, but the traffic was heavy.
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3: Excuse me?
2: The traffic was heavy. Yeah, that's it.
3: You live across the street.
2: It was really heavy?
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Even FT8. 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

0: Hi, this is Jim Edwards with thoughts on assurance from the book of Job, chapter 19, verse 25. For I know that my Redeemer lives, and he shall stand at last on the earth. And after my skin is destroyed, this I know, that in my flesh I shall see God, whom I shall see for myself, and my eyes shall behold, and not another, how my heart yearns within me.
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Soon, worldwide, hundreds of thousands of people, maybe millions, will pray for you and your situation. And God listens. He really does. But you need to start by asking for help. Prayer. From people worldwide. It's so easy to do, but its results are mind-blowing. Go to prayforme.us. It's free, and it's the real thing.

0: Medicare Money Mayhem, plus Orger in the Court, and From Powerball to Prison. I'm Grant Marshall, 2020 News. 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Affordable Care Con. Fraud-fueled fiasco. Federal agents fan out fastening cuffs on a ring of rogue racketeers accused of a massive Medicare money milk. Prosecutors say a coordinated crew cooked up claims, cashed in big, and built the system for $50 million. From fake filings to phantom patients, authorities allege a brazen billing blitz that drained dollars meant for the sick and struggling. 8 suspects seized and a scheme shattered. Call it Care Turned Con, where healing help became high-dollar hustle and the house finally audited back. Houston, he has a problem. May we reproach the bench? In Texas, Judge Moody declares contempt of court against the IT guy. A quick computer fix turned into a hot bench when his honor hollered at the tech guy, ordering him to get out of his courtroom, then barking about finding the gearhead supervisor. Judge in fury later heard it from the legal community, but then ordered one complaining lawyer to appear in court. One angry man. Gall rise. Luck loot lunacy. Jackpot jolted justice. A Kentucky mega money man minted by a massive Powerball payday now nabbed for a baffling break-in. Cops claim the cash-heavy high roller raided a residence for a measly mound of money. From fortune to felony, authorities allege the suddenly wealthy winner went from celebratory spending sprees to suspicious small-time swiping. Investigators insist the irony is incredible. Call it millionaire madness, when winning wasn't enough and greed got greedier. And that's what's happening. I'm Grant Marshall, 2020 News.
1: Thunderstorms late Tuesday night, currently 80 degrees in Miami. Here's your Atmos weather report for Wednesday, the 13th day of May. I'm Erica Walters for Atmos Weather on WRMI. Mostly cloudy in Miami, and good morning to listeners in Houston. Clear, 75-degree temperatures for you. 59 and cloudy in Detroit. Partly cloudy, currently 50 in New York City. In Los Angeles, cloudy, 59-degree temperatures for you. Finally, the Music City forecast for Nashville, Tennessee, mostly clear and 65-degree temps for you. In Miami, getting down to 77 overnight tonight, Thursday's high will be in the upper 80s, a thunderstorm around in the afternoon. Temperatures in the upper 80s on Friday. For Atmos Weather, I'm Erica Walters. Have a great morning.
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3: 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I'd like to put all my local repeaters in, but my goodness, that's such a task. You know, you got to enter this and then hit enter, and then you got to, you know what I'm talking about on an HT? 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
0: 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Today, all around us are thousands who are prone and helpless spiritually. They need our help. I beg of you Christians today, this gospel that is the only hope of the world at this hour, let's share it. 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
0: 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It'll open up tens of thousands of titles. Pick the one you want and we'll play it as soon as we can. Like this instant request.

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You know how much I love to eat. Everybody knows that, I guess. 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

0: Hi, this is Jim Edwards with a message about hope from the book of Deuteronomy, chapter 20. For the Lord your God is he who goes with you to fight for you against your enemies to give you the victory.
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0: 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The bigger one. Navigating through a sea of screamers and dreamers, preachers and politicians. You found a place on shortwave with good music and the good news of Jesus Christ. From the United States of America, this is WRMI Legends.

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We're still playing them. Here's another instant request.

0: Medicare Money Mayhem, plus Orger in the Court, and From Powerball to Prison. I'm Grant Marshall, 2020 News. Real news, real stories, real fun. Affordable Care Con. Fraud-fueled fiasco. Federal agents fan out fastening cuffs on a ring of rogue racketeers accused of a massive Medicare money milk. Prosecutors say a coordinated crew cooked up claims, cashed in big, and built the system for $50 million. From fake filings to phantom patients, authorities allege a brazen billing blitz that drained dollars meant for the sick and struggling. 8 suspects seized and a scheme shattered. Call it Care Turned Con, where healing health became high-dollar hustle and the House finally audited back. Houston, he has a problem. May we reproach the bench? In Texas, Judge Moody declares contempt of court against the IT guy. A quick computer fix turned into a hot bench when his honor hollered at the tech guy, ordering him to get out of his courtroom, then barking about finding the gearhead supervisor. Judge in fury later heard it from the legal community, but then ordered one complaining lawyer to appear in court. One angry man. Gall rise. Luck loot lunacy. Jackpot jolted justice. A Kentucky mega money man minted by a massive Powerball payday now nabbed for a baffling break-in. Cops claim the cash-heavy high roller raided a residence for a measly mound of money. From fortune to felony, authorities allege the suddenly wealthy winner went from celebratory spending sprees to suspicious small-time swiping. Investigators insist the irony is incredible. Call it millionaire madness, when winning wasn't enough and greed got greedier. And that's what's happening. I'm Grant Marshall, 2020 News.
1: Thunderstorms late Tuesday night, currently 77 degrees in Miami. Here is your Atmos weather report for Wednesday, the 13th day of May. I'm Charles Dixon for Atmos Weather on WRMI. Partly cloudy in Miami, and good morning to listeners in Houston. Clear, 73 degree temperatures for you. 59 and thunderstorm in Detroit. Mostly cloudy, currently 50 in New York City. In Los Angeles, cloudy, 59 degree temperatures for you. Finally, the Music City forecast for Nashville, Tennessee. Mostly clear and 61 degree temps for you. In Miami, getting down to 77 overnight tonight. Thursday's high will be in the upper 80s. A thunderstorm around in the afternoon. Temperatures in the upper 80s on Friday. For Atmos Weather, I'm Charles Dixon. Have a great
2: 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Now, the original Shooting Star Horizon Ultralight Antenna covers the popular HF bands, but it's got a real difference. 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They're ready to go for parks on the air or any other field setup that you might have. They're ready to transport with their optional carry bag and with their optional quadrupod travel stand. Now, these are options so that you can set up and be on the air in minutes wherever you are. HorizonAntennas.net is where you're going to want to go to find out more. These are all pre-assembled and pre-tuned at the factory. Now, on any building, these will work great, but for travel, these Horizon Shooting Star antennas are affordable and made in the USA, and reasonable too. Now here's the real update. 6 meters is coming back, and for that hot antenna that you need for 6 meters, Horizon antenna features the Sixer. 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It's HorizonAntenna.net. 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

0: 'Twas the season of Christmas, and all through the earth, people were searching, still looking for worth. The message of Jesus was spread far and wide in hopes that each person soon would decide. While visions of peace, hope, and love may be dim,
1: everything that you and I have been searching for in all of our lives is in Him.
2: Okay, enough mashing up of a classic Christmas poem. The point is that, just like Billy Graham said, everything you're searching for is in Jesus. The Jesus who was born in a manger on that first Christmas morning is the same Jesus who would die on a cross for you 33 years later.
1: On that cross, Jesus Christ died in your place. 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And He says, I'll set you free. I'll free you from sin.
2: 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We're the Billy Graham Evangelistic Association.
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1: If you think the best music ever recorded comes from

Thunderstorms late Tuesday night. Currently 77 degrees in Miami. Here's your Atmos Weather Report for Wednesday, the 13th day of May. I'm Erica Walters for Atmos Weather on WRMI. Partly cloudy in Miami, and good morning to listeners in Houston. Clear, 73-degree temperatures for you. 59 and mostly cloudy in Detroit. Cloudy, currently 52 in New York City. In Los Angeles, cloudy, 59-degree temperatures for you. Finally, the Music City, forecast for Nashville, Tennessee, mostly clear and 64-degree temps for you. In Miami, getting down to 76 overnight tonight. Thursday's high will be in the upper 80s, a thunderstorm around in the afternoon. Temperatures in the upper 80s on Friday. For Atmos Weather, I'm Erica Walters. 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
1: Want to go to the doctor. 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
1: Hi, this is Jim Edwards with a message about hope. From the book of Joshua, chapter 1. Have I not commanded you? Be strong and courageous. Do not be frightened, and do not be dismayed. For the Lord your God is with you wherever you go.
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Yours could be next, like this one.

Medicare Money Mayhem, plus Orger in the Court, and From Powerball to Prison. I'm Grant Marshall, 2020 News. Real news, real stories, real fun. Affordable Care Con. Fraud-fueled fiasco. Federal agents fan out fastening cuffs on a ring of rogue racketeers accused of a massive Medicare money milk. Prosecutors say a coordinated crew cooked up claims, cashed in big, and built the system for $50 million. From fake filings to phantom patients, authorities allege a brazen billing blitz that drained dollars meant for the sick and struggling. Eight suspects seized and a scheme shattered. Call it Care Turned Con, where healing help became high-dollar hustle and the House finally audited back. Houston, he has a problem. May we reproach the bench? In Texas, Judge Moody declares contempt of court against the IT guy. A quick computer fix turned into a hot bench when his honor hollered at the tech guy, ordering him to get out of his courtroom, then barking about finding the gearhead supervisor. Judge in fury later heard it from the legal community, but then ordered one complaining lawyer to appear in court. One angry man. Gall rise. Luck loot lunacy. Jackpot jolted justice. A Kentucky mega money man minted by a massive Powerball payday now nabbed for a baffling break-in. Cops claim the cash-heavy high roller raided a residence for a measly mound of money. From fortune to felony, authorities allege the suddenly wealthy winner went from celebratory spending sprees to suspicious small-time swiping. Investigators insist the irony is incredible. Call it millionaire

0: madness when winning wasn't enough and greed got greedier. And that's what's happening. I'm Grant Marshall, 2020 News.
1: Thunderstorms late Tuesday night, currently 77 degrees in Miami. Here's your Atmos Weather Report for Wednesday, the 13th day of May. I'm Erica Walters for Atmos Weather on WRMI. Partly cloudy in Miami, and good morning to listeners in Houston. Clear, 73 degree temperatures for you. 59 and mostly cloudy in Detroit. Cloudy, currently 52 in New York City. In Los Angeles, cloudy, 59 degree temperatures for you. Finally, the Music City, forecast for Nashville, Tennessee, mostly clear and 64 degree temps for you. In Miami, getting down to 76 overnight tonight. Thursday's high will be in the upper 80s, a thunderstorm around in the afternoon. Temperatures in the upper 80s on Friday. For Atmos Weather, I'm Erica Walters. 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
3: 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We're still playing them. Here's another instant request.

0: Have you ever booked an online vacation rental? If so, you know that the question always looms large, whether the place is going to be as nice in person as it was in the pictures. Then the moment of truth comes when you arrive.
1: We're here.
0: There's a much bigger moment of truth coming when you arrive at the end of your life.
2: The Bible says in Amos 4:12, prepare to meet thy God.
0: And how exactly do you prepare to meet God? Billy Graham says it starts with surrendering your life to Jesus Christ.
2: There must be a self-emptying. There must be a repenting of sin. There must be receiving Christ who died on the cross for our sins. Wouldn't you like to have Christ tonight who can forgive the past, give you joy and peace in the present, and change your life for the future? He can do it if you let him.
0: Learn more about getting to know God from this website. 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That's findpeacewithgod.net. And it's from the Billy Graham Evangelistic Association.
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0: I've been talking about R&L Electronics for a good while, and you've heard me go on and on about Roger and the crew at R&L. 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

0: 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I'd like to put all my local repeaters in, but my goodness, that's such a task. You know, you got to enter this and then hit enter, and then you got to, you know what I'm talking about on an HT. 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

0: Hi, this is Jim Edwards with Thoughts on Respect from 1 Peter chapter 3, verse 7. 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

0: Medicare Money Mayhem, plus Orger in the Court, and From Powerball to Prison. I'm Grant Marshall, 2020 News. Real news, real stories, real fun. Affordable Care Con. Fraud-fueled fiasco. Federal agents fan out fastening cuffs on a ring of rogue racketeers accused of a massive Medicare money milk. Prosecutors say a coordinated crew cooked up claims, cashed in big, and built the system for $50 million. From fake filings to phantom patients, authorities allege a brazen billing blitz that drained dollars meant for the sick and struggling. 8 suspects seized and a scheme shattered. Call it Care Turned Con, where healing health became high-dollar hustle and the house finally audited back. Houston, he has a problem. May we reproach the bench? In Texas, Judge Moody declares contempt of court against the IT guy. A quick computer fix turned into a hot bench when his honor hollered at the tech guy, ordering him to get out of his courtroom, then barking about finding the gearhead supervisor. Judge in fury later heard it from the legal community, but then ordered one complaining lawyer to appear in court. One angry man. Gall rise. Luck loot lunacy. Jackpot jolted justice. A Kentucky mega money man minted by a massive Powerball payday now nabbed for a baffling break-in. Cops claim the cash-heavy high roller raided a residence for a measly mound of money. From fortune to felony, authorities allege the suddenly wealthy winner went from celebratory spending sprees to suspicious small-time swiping. Investigators insist the irony is incredible. Call it millionaire madness, when winning wasn't enough and greed got greedier. And that's what's happening. I'm Grant Marshall, 2020 News.
1: Thunderstorms late Tuesday night, currently 80 degrees in Miami. Here is your Atmos weather report for Wednesday, the 13th day of May. I'm Charles Dixon for Atmos Weather on WRMI. Partly cloudy in Miami, and good morning to listeners in Houston. Clear, 72-degree temperatures for you. 57 and partly cloudy in Detroit. Cloudy, currently 53 in New York City. In Los Angeles, cloudy, 59-degree temperatures for you. Finally, the Music City forecast for Nashville, Tennessee, mostly clear and 64-degree temps for you. In Miami, getting down to 76 overnight tonight. Thursday's high will be in the upper 80s, a thunderstorm around in the afternoon. Temperatures in the upper 80s on Friday. For Atmos Weather, I'm Charles Dixon. Have a wonderful morning.
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0: marry, for tomorrow we die. On the surface, such a philosophy seems to make sense.
1: Now, hold on. Billy Graham has a lot more to say about that way of thinking.
0: If there's no heaven to gain nor hell to shun, it is reasonable. If morals are irrelevant, if we are mere animals, if character means nothing, if man is a non-entity without a soul, then the philosophy of enjoy yourself makes a lot of sense.
1: But what if the Bible is true? What if Jesus Christ really is the Son of God?
0: Where will you be then? What will you say to God at the judgment? Don't trust in that which appears to be reasonable. In matters which are eternal, put your trust in the only authority, God Himself.
1: And the first step is to start a personal relationship with Jesus Christ. 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We're the Billy Graham Evangelistic Association.

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0: Jeff Lawrence, KB4RIZ, a ham radio enthusiast, and I want to tell you about some professional amateurs at chatradio.com, our newest advertiser, proudly based in Chattanooga, Tennessee, USA. Jim Gifford and his group of amateur radio experts know what they're talking about when it comes to ham radio, and they know the advice. 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

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ICOM, Yaesu, National, Texon, Samsung, Grundig and Gonset, Hallicrafters, Drake, Sanjian and Hammerland, Panasonic and Sony. 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

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You know how much we love ham radio around here. 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It's horizonantennas.net. It's a new name for us around here, but it's a name known for high-quality antenna solutions for DXing practically anywhere. Now, the original Shooting Star Horizon Ultralight Antenna covers the popular HF bands, but it's got a real difference. These long-distance antennas require no ground radials, no tower, no rotor. They're ready to go for parks on the air or any other field setup that you might have. They're ready to transport with their optional carry bag and with their optional quadrupod travel stand. Now, these are options so that you can set up and be on the air in minutes wherever you are. HorizonAntennas.net is where you're going to want to go to find out more. These are all pre-assembled and pre-tuned at the factory. Now, on any building, these will work great, but for travel, these Horizon Shooting Star antennas are affordable and made in the USA and reasonable too. Now here's the real update. 6 meters is coming back. And for that hot antenna that you need for 6 meters, Horizon antenna features the Sixer. 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Best of all, these are assembled and ready to ship worldwide. 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It's HorizonAntenna.net. 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

0: 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Let's eat.
1: Nope, I'm not forgiving you for being late. I don't have to.
0: What?
1: This is the 491st time you've asked me to forgive you, and I don't have to anymore. Why? Because Jesus said that the number of times we have to forgive someone is 70 times 7. That's 490, and this makes 491.
2: You've been keeping records?
1: Ever since you snapped me with a towel in 7th grade gym class.
2: Oh, yeah. I was really sorry I did that.
1: Well, I accepted your apology then.
2: No, you didn't.
1: What?
2: If you forgave me, you wouldn't have held on to it all these years. Jesus was telling us we need to forgive each other a lot, not just 490 times.
1: But that towel really hurt.
2: I'm very sorry.
1: Oh. Well, I forgive you.
2: Are you counting that as number 492, or did you really forgive me?
1: I get the point. I'm sorry I kept the list.
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0: Hi, this is Jim Edwards with a message about hope from the book of Isaiah, chapter 12. Behold, God is my salvation. I will trust and I will not be afraid. For the Lord God is my strength and my song, and he has become my salvation.
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0: Medicare Money Mayhem, plus Orger in the Court, and From Powerball to Prison. I'm Grant Marshall, 2020 News. 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Affordable Care Con. Fraud-fueled fiasco. Federal agents fan out fastening cuffs on a ring of rogue racketeers accused of a massive Medicare money milk. Prosecutors say a coordinated crew cooked up claims, cashed in big, and built the system for $50 million. From fake filings to phantom patients, authorities allege a brazen billing blitz that drained dollars meant for the sick and struggling. Eight suspects seized and a scheme shattered. Call it Care Turned Con, where healing health became high-dollar hustle and the House finally audited back. Houston, he has a problem. May we reproach the bench? In Texas, Judge Moody declares contempt of court against the IT guy. A quick computer fix turned into a hot bench when his honor hollered at the tech guy, ordering him to get out of his courtroom, then barking about finding the gearhead supervisor. Judge in fury later heard it from the legal community, but then ordered one complaining lawyer to appear in court. One angry man. Gall rise. Luck loot lunacy. Jackpot jolted justice. A Kentucky mega money man minted by a massive Powerball payday now nabbed for a baffling break-in. Cops claim the cash-heavy high roller raided a residence for a measly mound of money. From fortune to felony, authorities allege the suddenly wealthy winner went from celebratory spending sprees to suspicious small-time swiping. Investigators insist the irony is incredible. Call it millionaire madness, when winning wasn't enough and greed got greedier. And that's what's happening. I'm Grant Marshall, 2020 News.
1: Watch for a strong thunderstorm late Sunday night, currently 79 degrees in Miami. Here's your Atmos Weather Report for Wednesday, the 13th day of May. I'm Erica Walters for Atmos Weather on WRMI. Partly cloudy in Miami, and good morning to listeners in Houston. Clear, 72 degree temperatures for you. 56 and partly sunny in Detroit. Cloudy, currently 53 in New York City. In Los Angeles, cloudy, 59 degree temperatures for you. Finally, the Music City forecast for Nashville, Tennessee, mostly clear and 64 degree temps for you. In Miami, getting down to 76 overnight tonight, Thursday's high will be in the upper 80s, a thunderstorm around in the afternoon. Temperatures in the upper 80s on Friday. For Atmos Weather, I'm Erica Walters. Have a wonderful morning.
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4: 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Even FT8. 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
4: 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It'll open up tens of thousands of titles. Pick the one you want and we'll play it as soon as we can, like this instant request.

0: The real you is going into eternity. Where will you spend eternity?
1: Billy Graham.
0: No matter what your sin, no matter how deep in sin you've been, God is in the forgiving business because of what Christ did on the cross.
1: What Christ did on the cross was die for your sins. Jesus, the Son of God, took the punishment for all the bad things you've ever done. And if you choose to believe that, and believe that Jesus rose from the dead 3 days later, your sins will be forgiven, and you'll go to heaven when you die.
0: Are you certain? Are you sure? These things I write unto you that believe on the name of the Son of God, that ye may know that ye have eternal life. You can know it. You don't have to guess it. You don't have to say, I think so, I hope so. You don't have to go home wrestling with your doubts. You can have it settled all tonight. Do you know Christ that way?
1: If you don't, but you'd like to learn more about him, check out findpeacewithgod.net. We're the Billy Graham Evangelistic Association.
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Folks, I want to talk to you for just a minute about the main trading company. 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I mean, it's all up here. 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

Watch for a strong thunderstorm late Sunday night, currently 80 degrees in Miami. Here is your Atmos weather report for Wednesday, the 13th day of May. I'm Charles Dixon for Atmos Weather on WRMI. Cloudy in Miami, and good morning to listeners in Houston. Clear, 72-degree temperatures for you. 55 and mostly cloudy in Detroit. Mostly cloudy, currently 55 in New York City. In Los Angeles, cloudy, 59-degree temperatures for you. Finally, the Music City forecast for Nashville, Tennessee, sunny and 63-degree temps for you. In Miami, getting down to 76 overnight tonight. Thursday's high will be in the upper 80s. A thunderstorm around in the afternoon. Temperatures in the upper 80s on Friday. For Atmos Weather, I'm Charles Dixon. Have a wonderful morning.

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1: Okay, Mr. Smith, let's take a look at what you're doing for the long term.
2: Okay, let's see. I have several mutual funds, a few T-bills, CDs, and a sizable amount of gold.
1: Oh, I'm talking about the long term.
2: Oh, definitely. I won't be touching this stuff till retirement.
1: I mean the long term.
2: The long term.
1: After retirement?
2: What's after retirement?
1: A very long term.
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1: What investments have you made for that period of your life?
2: What do you mean?
1: The Bible says not to put our hope in wealth, but to put our hope in God. 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So how are you investing for the long term?
2: Oh, I hadn't thought much past my own death.
1: Mr. Smith, people don't die, only bodies die. You'll be around for a long time after your death. Now is the time to plan ahead.
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1: I've been talking about R&L Electronics for a good while, and you've heard me go on and on about Roger and the crew at R&L. 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
1: Hi, this is Jim Edwards with a message about strength from the book of Isaiah. But they who wait for the Lord shall renew their strength. They shall mount up with wings like eagles. They shall run and not be weary. They shall walk and not be faint.
0: From the United States of America, covering the globe with the greatest hits of all time and putting the personality and fun back in shortwave radio, you're hearing The Legends.

0: Medicare Money Mayhem, plus Orger in the Court, and From Powerball to Prison. I'm Grant Marshall, 2020 News. 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Affordable Care Con. Fraud-fueled fiasco. Federal agents fan out fastening cuffs on a ring of rogue racketeers accused of a massive Medicare money milk. Prosecutors say a coordinated crew cooked up claims, cashed in big, and built the system for $50 million. From fake filings to phantom patients, authorities allege a brazen billing blitz that drained dollars meant for the sick and struggling. 8 suspects seized and a scheme shattered. Call it Care Turned Con, where healing help became high-dollar hustle and the house finally audited back. Houston, he has a problem. May we reproach the bench? In Texas, Judge Moody declares contempt of court against the IT guy. A quick computer fix turned into a hot bench when his honor hollered at the tech guy, ordering him to get out of his courtroom, then barking about finding the gearhead supervisor. Judge in fury later heard it from the legal community, but then ordered one complaining lawyer to appear in court. One angry man. Gall rise. Luck loot lunacy. Jackpot jolted justice. A Kentucky mega money man minted by a massive Powerball payday now nabbed for a baffling break-in. Cops claim the cash-heavy high roller raided a residence for a measly mound of money. From fortune to felony, authorities allege the suddenly wealthy winner went from celebratory spending sprees to suspicious small-time swiping. Investigators insist the irony is incredible. Call it millionaire madness, when winning wasn't enough and greed got greedier. And that's what's happening. I'm Grant Marshall, 2020 News.
1: Watch for a strong thunderstorm late Sunday night, currently 80 degrees in Miami. Here is your Atmos weather report for Wednesday, the 13th day of May. I'm Charles Dixon for Atmos Weather on WRMI. Cloudy in Miami, and good morning to listeners in Houston. Clear 72-degree temperatures for you. 55 and mostly cloudy in Detroit. Mostly cloudy, currently 55 in New York City. In Los Angeles, cloudy, 59-degree temperatures for you. Finally, the Music City forecast for Nashville, Tennessee, sunny and 63 degrees.

0: Three temps for you. In Miami, getting down to 76 overnight tonight. Thursday's high will be in the upper 80s. A thunderstorm around in the afternoon. Temperatures in the upper 80s on Friday. For Atmos Weather, I'm Charles Dixon. Have a wonderful morning.
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0: In life, you have a choice of two roads you can follow. One leads to God, and the other, away from Him. Billy Graham.
1: Jesus said there are two roads. There's a broad road that leads to destruction and judgment. There's a narrow road that leads to eternal life.
0: You have to decide which path you take, and if you choose the wrong one, the consequences are devastating.
1: Jesus Christ said, "Straight is the gate, and narrow is the way, which leadeth unto life, and few there be that find it." He said, only a few people are going to be on that narrow road that leads to heaven. The great majority will be on the broad road that leads to judgment and hell. Which road are you on?
0: The road to eternal life starts when you have a personal relationship with Jesus Christ. 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And it's from the Billy Graham Evangelistic Association.
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Yo, Jeff Lawrence here from WRMI Legends. 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ICOM, the Zoo, National, Texon, Samsung, Grundig and Gunset, Halicrafters, Drake, Sanjian and Hammerland, Panasonic and Sony. It doesn't matter what you're listening on. We're just glad you're here. 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
1: Pastor, I wouldn't step into your church if you paid me.
0: Why not?
1: Well, I know old Wilbur, who claims to be a Christian, and Joe Bob Smith, who attends your church and claims he's a Christian, too. They're about as worthless as my skinny three-legged hog. I'm better than they are.
0: Christians aren't perfect, John, but I understand. Well, I'm here to buy a pig.
1: Boy, you come to the right place. I got the best hogs in the whole county.
0: Really?
1: Yeah. That one there near the trough, he won first prize at the state fair just last year.
0: How much for the three-legged hog?
1: That old worthless thing? I'll give it to you for $4.
0: Sold. There you go.
1: Okay, but why you want that skinny old thing?
0: I'm going to take this pig and ride all over this area telling folks that this is the kind of hogs you raise.
1: You can't do that. I got some of the best hogs around, and you're going to show that old thing? That ain't fair.
0: If it's fair for the church, it's fair for the hogs.
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0: Hi, this is Jim Edwards with Thoughts on Salvation from 1 Chronicles chapter 16, 35. And say ye, save us, O God of our salvation, and gather us together, and deliver us from the heathen, that we may give thanks to thy holy name, and glory is thy praise.
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It's Post Office Box 102, Lebanon, Tennessee, 37088. Let's do that again. Post Office Box 102, Lebanon, Tennessee, 37088. We'd love to hear from you. Write us a snail mail. I love to get mail. I like to open the envelopes and read what you've got to say.

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Here's another now.

0: Medicare Money Mayhem, plus Orger in the Court, and From Powerball to Prison. I'm Grant Marshall, 2020 News. Real news, real stories, real fun. Affordable Care Con. Fraud-fueled fiasco. Federal agents fan out fastening cuffs on a ring of rogue racketeers accused of a massive Medicare money milk. Prosecutors say a coordinated crew cooked up claims, cashed in big, and built the system for $50 million. From fake filings to phantom patients, authorities allege a brazen billing blitz that drained dollars meant for the sick and struggling. 8 suspects seized and a scheme shattered. Call it Care Turned Con, where healing health became high-dollar hustle and the House finally audited back. Houston, he has a problem. May we reproach the bench? In Texas, Judge Moody declares contempt of court against the IT guy. A quick computer fix turned into a hot bench when his honor hollered at the tech guy, ordering him to get out of his courtroom, then barking about finding the gearhead supervisor. Judge in fury later heard it from the legal community, but then ordered one complaining lawyer to appear in court. One angry man. Gall rise. Luck loot lunacy. Jackpot jolted justice. A Kentucky mega money man minted by a massive Powerball payday now nabbed for a baffling break-in. Cops claim the cash-heavy high roller raided a residence for a measly mound of money. From fortune to felony, authorities allege the suddenly wealthy winner went from celebratory spending sprees to suspicious small-time swiping. Investigators insist the irony is incredible. Call it millionaire madness, when winning wasn't enough and greed got greedier. And that's what's happening. I'm Grant Marshall, 2020 News.
1: Watch for a strong thunderstorm late Sunday night, currently 81 degrees in Miami. Here's your Atmos Weather Report for Wednesday, the 13th day of May. I'm Erica Walters for Atmos Weather on WRMI. Partly sunny in Miami, and good morning to listeners in Houston. Fog, 72 degree temperatures for you. 52 and mostly cloudy in Detroit. Cloudy, currently 55 in New York City. In Los Angeles, cloudy, 58 degree temperatures for you. Finally, the Music City, forecast for Nashville, Tennessee, mostly sunny and 64 degree temps for you. In Miami, getting down to 76 overnight tonight. Thursday's high will be in the upper 80s, a thunderstorm around in the afternoon. Temperatures in the upper 80s on Friday. For Atmos Weather, I'm Erica Walters. 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
1: Oh, that? That's the first release of my favorite soda.
0: Okay, but it's still full.
1: Well, yeah, that makes it more valuable. It'll be worth something someday.
2: It's a good thing you don't have to wait to be worth something. The Bible says, in God's eyes, you're worth something right now. Billy Graham.
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Hi, Jeff Lawrence again for ICOM America. Ham radio, it's supposed to be fun, right? Well, now I've figured out how to make it really fun. Recently, I've really gotten into POTA, Parks on the Air. Oh, it's a ball to do. And it's usually done with QRP, which is really low wattage. Rhea was telling me, yeah, it's a bit of a challenge, but that's what's fun about it. POTA, Parks on the Air, or SOTA, Summits on the Air. This is a way for you to get out and enjoy the great outdoors and still bring your ham radio with you. So I got intrigued and went ahead and purchased one myself. I went ahead and picked up an IC705. This little rig is absolutely cool as anything. And depending upon the band and your mode, it'll go up to 10 watts output wherever you happen to be. And that's with a simple little battery. It'll run 80 meters all the way up to the VH and UHF frequencies. It's incredible. All modes too. 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

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Even FT8. 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

0: Bob.
1: Why are you smoking a pipe?
2: I'm not Bob. I'm Jake Savage.
1: Jake Savage?
2: That's right. Bob did a lot of bad things. He messed up his marriage, stole from his employer, and wrecked his friend's car. Jake Savage would never do things like that.
1: Does this mean you'll stop borrowing things without asking?
2: That's right. I'm a new person. I'm now Jake Savage.
1: So then, Jake wouldn't wear my dinner jacket without asking, right?
2: Oh, yeah. Can I borrow this jacket? I'm sorry.
1: Wait a minute. Did you say you wrecked your friend's car?
2: Yeah. Didn't Bob tell you?
1: This is ridiculous. Look, Bob.
2: It's Jake.
1: Bob, if you've wronged others, the only way to deal with your guilt is to admit that what you've done is wrong and ask God to forgive you. And if you can, mend your relationships. You can't get rid of your guilt by pretending to be a new person.
2: Yeah, I guess you're right. Jake Savage is a cool name, though, huh?
1: Yeah, I'd get rid of the pipe.
2: What, you don't like the bubbles?
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where are you at? Are you ready to stop trying and start trusting? Jesus lived on your behalf. He died in your place, and he rose to give you new life. You can believe on Jesus right now. Whether in your car, the kitchen, or a walk with your dog, proclaim it out loud. Jesus is Lord. And if you believe in your heart that God raised him from the dead, you will be saved. Believe on Jesus. It will save.

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1: Folks, I want to talk to you for just a minute about the main trading company. 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I mean, it's all up here. He's got radios. Of course, he carries Elenco, Kenwood, ICOM, Yaesu, MFJ. The main trading company, especially if you're west of the Mississippi near Paris, Texas, you need to buy from Richard Lenore, KA5DX, the main trading company. 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You can't go wrong. These are people that you'll love to deal with. 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The main trading company in Paris, Texas. 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
2: 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Be strong and courageous. 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He will not leave you or forsake you.
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0: Medicare Money Mayhem, plus Orger in the Court, and From Powerball to Prison. I'm Grant Marshall, 2020 News. 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Affordable Care Con. Fraud-fueled fiasco. Federal agents fan out fastening cuffs on a ring of rogue racketeers accused of a massive Medicare money milk. Prosecutors say a coordinated crew cooked up claims, cashed in big, and built the system for $50 million. From fake filings to phantom patients, authorities allege a brazen billing blitz that drained dollars meant for the sick and struggling. 8 suspects seized and a scheme shattered. Call it Care Turned Con, where healing health became high-dollar hustle and the House finally audited back. Houston, he has a problem. May we reproach the bench? In Texas, Judge Moody declares contempt of court against the IT guy. A quick computer fix turned into a hot bench when his honor hollered at the tech guy, ordering him to get out of his courtroom, then barking about finding the gearhead supervisor. Judge in fury later heard it from the legal community, but then ordered one complaining lawyer to appear in court. One angry man. Gall rise. Luck loot lunacy. Jackpot jolted justice. A Kentucky mega money man minted by a massive Powerball payday now nabbed for a baffling break-in. Cops claim the cash-heavy high roller raided a residence for a measly mound of money. From fortune to felony, authorities allege the suddenly wealthy winner went from celebratory spending sprees to suspicious small-time swiping. Investigators insist the irony is incredible. Call it millionaire madness, when winning wasn't enough and greed got greedier. And that's what's happening. I'm Grant Marshall, 2020 News.
1: Watch for a strong thunderstorm late Sunday night, currently 82 degrees in Miami. Here is your Atmos weather report for Wednesday, the 13th day of May. I'm Charles Dixon for Atmos weather on WRMI. Mostly cloudy in Miami, and good morning to listeners in Houston. Sunny, 72 degree temperatures for you, 51 and mostly cloudy in Detroit. Mostly cloudy, currently 56 in New York City. In Los Angeles, cloudy, 58 degree temperatures for you. Finally, the Music City forecast for Nashville, Tennessee, mostly sunny and 66 degree temps for you. In Miami, getting down to 76 overnight tonight, Thursday's high will be in the upper 80s, a thunderstorm around in the afternoon. Temperatures in the upper 80s on Friday. For Atmos Weather, I'm Charles Dixon. Have a wonderful morning.
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0: the midst of a changing world stands the unchanging and unchangeable Christ. He is the same, the Bible says, yesterday, today, and forever.
1: Billy Graham.
0: In this day of relativism, cynicism, and agnosticism, what a faith we have to believe and to proclaim. We believe and we proclaim that Jesus died for our sins according to the Scriptures, and that He rose again according to the Scriptures.
1: And anyone who believes that is told in Scripture to go and make disciples of all nations. How are you in doing that? In sharing with your friends and family the hope, peace, and forgiveness that Jesus offers.
0: Christ died as the representative of guilty men. It is in His death that we find the healing of the nations. This is the only way that any man can ever be saved.
1: Learn more about sharing your faith in Christ at findpeacewithgod.net. That's findpeacewithgod.net. We're the Billy Graham Evangelistic Association.
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Watch for a strong thunderstorm late Sunday night, currently 83 degrees in Miami. Here's your Atmos Weather Report for Wednesday, the 13th day of May. I'm Erica Walters for Atmos Weather on WRMI. Partly sunny in Miami, and good morning to listeners in Houston. Sunny, 75 degree temperatures for you. 54 and mostly cloudy in Detroit. Mostly sunny, currently 63 in New York City. In Los Angeles, cloudy, 59 degree temperatures for you. Finally, the Music City, forecast for Nashville, Tennessee, sunny and 69 degree temps for you. In Miami, getting down to 76 overnight tonight. Thursday's high will be in the upper 80s, a thunderstorm around in the afternoon. Temperatures in the upper 80s on Friday. For Atmos Weather, I'm Erica Walters. 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
2: Okay, jury members, we need to come to a conclusion on this case.
3: 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There were 10 witnesses who saw him.
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2: Anyone think he's not guilty?
5: I think he's not guilty. His brother said he was with him 300 miles away.
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2: I thought you agreed he was guilty.
4: I did. 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
4: Yes.
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2: In other words, you don't really want to think this through?
6: Many people believe that all religions lead to heaven, yet Jesus claimed that he is the way, the truth, and the life, and that no one comes to the Father except through him. Since these claims contradict each other, have you examined the evidence and decided which is the truth? Another message from Lifeline Productions, located on the web at lifelinepro.com.

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0: 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It'll open up tens of thousands of titles. Pick the one you want and we'll play it as soon as we can. Like this instant request.

Yo, Jeff Lawrence here from WRMI Legends. 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

0: 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Father's Day is coming up. 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

0: 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And a Stevie Wonder song is on the way, too. Well, what's the whole story about dads and getting it right or wrong on Mother's Day anyway? There's a lot of questions about how smart dad is. Mom will go viral. She says Mother's Day isn't all it's cracked up to be, and dads are going to get it wrong. She says mom should pick one small thing that'll make them happy and do it themselves. Thanks, Mom. I'm not sure you're ruining the whole day or not.
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0: From Florence, Kentucky to Florence, Italy, it's WRMI Legends. Dave Mason with more requests on the way, too. That's Stevie Wonder. Yester Me, Yester You, Yesterday. One of the songs that you put in at WRMILegends.com is next.
1: In the Bible, the sports arena is often used to illustrate the Christian life.
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1: We enjoy watching people who have achieved a standard of excellence, and we can learn from their skill and determination. But in life, each of us has a special role to play, a unique race to run, which can never begin until we voluntarily step on the track.
2: Billy Graham is using a metaphor to describe our walk with God, who wants an active, personal relationship with us.
1: He will use every situation of life to remind us of his love for us and our need of him. We are his children, and he desires a relationship with him that comes only through his son, Jesus Christ, who died on the cross and rose again.
2: Learn more about running the race at findpeacewithgod.net. We're the Billy Graham Evangelistic Association. Around.

0: Medicare Money Mayhem, plus Orger in the Court, and From Powerball to Prison. I'm Grant Marshall, 2020 News. Real news, real stories, real fun. Affordable Care Con. Fraud-fueled fiasco. Federal agents fan out fastening cuffs on a ring of rogue racketeers accused of a massive Medicare money milk. Prosecutors say a coordinated crew cooked up claims, cashed in big, and built the system for $50 million. From fake filings to phantom patients, authorities allege a brazen billing blitz that drained dollars meant for the sick and struggling. 8 suspects seized and a scheme shattered. Call it Care Turned Con, where healing help became high-dollar hustle and the house finally audited back. Houston, he has a problem. May we reproach the bench? In Texas, Judge Moody declares contempt of court against the IT guy. A quick computer fix turned into a hot bench when his honor hollered at the tech guy, ordering him to get out of his courtroom, then barking about finding the gearhead supervisor. Judge in fury later heard it from the legal community, but then ordered one complaining lawyer to appear in court. One angry man. Gall rise. Luck loot lunacy. Jackpot jolted justice. A Kentucky mega money man minted by a massive Powerball payday now nabbed for a baffling break-in. Cops claim the cash-heavy high roller raided a residence for a measly mound of money. From fortune to felony, authorities allege the suddenly wealthy winner went from celebratory spending sprees to suspicious small-time swiping. Investigators insist the irony is incredible. Call it millionaire madness, when winning wasn't enough and greed got greedier. And that's what's happening. I'm Grant Marshall, 2020 News.
1: Watch for a strong thunderstorm late Sunday night, currently 87 degrees in Miami. Here is your Atmos Weather Report for Wednesday, the 13th day of May. I'm Charles Dixon for Atmos Weather on WRMI. Mostly cloudy in Miami, and good morning to listeners in Houston. Sunny, 79 degree temperatures for you. 53 and cloudy in Detroit. Sunny, currently 67 in New York City. In Los Angeles, cloudy, 63 degree temperatures for you. Finally, the Music City forecast for Nashville, Tennessee, sunny and 72 degree temps for you. In Miami, getting down to 77 overnight tonight. Thursday's high will be in the upper 80s, an afternoon thunderstorm in spots. Temperatures in the upper 80s on Friday. For Atmos Weather, I'm Charles Dixon. Have a wonderful morning.
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0: There they are, more of the songs you asked for at WRMI Legends. Do you know how you make toast? You put it in a toaster, right? Then what do? I have the answer coming up, along with more of the greatest hits of all time and songs that you love. We'll throw in a song from the Monkees and another one from Tommy James.
1: 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You know how much we love ham radio around here. 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It's horizonantennas.net. It's a new name for us around here, but it's a name known for high-quality antenna solutions for DXing practically anywhere. Now, the original Shooting Star Horizon Ultralight antenna covers the popular HF bands, but it's got a real difference. These long-distance antennas require no ground radials, no tower, no rotor. They're ready to go for parks on the air or any other field setup that you might have. They're ready to transport with their optional carry bag and with their optional quadrupod travel stand. Now, these are options so that you can set up and be on the air in minutes wherever you are. HorizonAntennas.net is where you're going to want to go to find out more. These are all pre-assembled and pre-tuned at the factory. Now, on any building, these will work great, but for travel, these Horizon Shooting Star antennas are affordable and made in the USA and reasonable too. Now here's the real update. 6 meters is coming back. And for that hot antenna that you need for 6 meters, Horizon antenna features the Sixer. Sounds like an old Heath Kit radio, but no, it covers the magic band from 50 to 54 megahertz and the most affordable antenna in the lineup. 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So wherever you are, you can get one. 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It's HorizonAntenna.net. 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

0: WRMI Legends, Tommy James, John Dells, that's Mirage. This is Dave Mason. No, you're not seeing things. You're seeing people stacking toast, leaning in one slice against each other like it would be a tent. The idea is, well, it looks weird, but they say it lets the toast breathe so it maintains the crunch. You get the toast out of the toaster, you butter it, and then you lean the slices, you set them up on the table, you lean them against each other instead of lying them down, because you lie them down, the butter soaks in and they get all soggy and stuff. So lean them up. And you'll be tasting them up and toasting them up.
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0: I know I gave my word that I'd help serve food this weekend, but I just got two tickets for front row seats at the big game this Saturday. What do you want me to do? Show me your will. Okay, heads, I go to the game. Now, Lord, you provided these tickets, so to be absolutely sure, tails, I go to the game. Okay, I'll serve food if the phone rings within the next 2 seconds.
1: Often our struggle with God's will is not so much in knowing what He wants us to do, but in being willing to do it.
0: Okay, Lord, I know I gave my word to help serve, so if you want me to not use these valuable tickets and miss my opportunity to go to the big game, then let a herd of elephants run through my front room. Okay, that could happen. How about elephants on bicycles?
1: Bummer. Are you willing to do God's will? Another message from Lifeline Productions, the comic strip of radio, at lifelinepro.com.
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0: 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Pick the one you want and we'll play it as soon as we can. Like this instant request.

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0: I got a feel that Roy Orbison really knew he was in royalty with the Traveling Wilburys. This is the whole band, but Roy gets the credit for this one.
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0: Hi, this is Jim Edwards with a message of hope from the book of Matthew, chapter 11. 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
1: WRNI. Well, I'll tell you, we found out over Mother's Day weekend why computers are so smart. Because they have motherboards. Got that?

0: 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It's as simple as that.
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1: 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I'd like to put all my local repeaters in, but my goodness, that's such a task. You know, you got to enter this and then

0: hit enter, and then you gotta, you know what I'm talking about on an HT. 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

0: Medicare Money Mayhem, plus Orger in the Court, and From Powerball to Prison. I'm Grant Marshall, 2020 News. Real news, real stories, real fun. Affordable Care Con. Fraud-fueled fiasco. Federal agents fan out fastening cuffs on a ring of rogue racketeers accused of a massive Medicare money milk. Prosecutors say a coordinated crew cooked up claims, cashed in big, and built the system for $50 million. From fake filings to phantom patients, authorities allege a brazen billing blitz that drained dollars meant for the sick and struggling. 8 suspects seized and a scheme shattered. Call it Care Turned Con, where healing health became high-dollar hustle and the house finally audited back. Houston, he has a problem. May we reproach the bench? In Texas, Judge Moody declares contempt of court against the IT guy. A quick computer fix turned into a hot bench when his honor hollered at the tech guy, ordering him to get out of his courtroom, then barking about finding the gearhead supervisor. Judge in fury later heard it from the legal community, but then ordered one complaining lawyer to appear in court. One angry man. Gall rise. Luck loot lunacy. Jackpot jolted justice. A Kentucky mega money man minted by a massive Powerball payday now nabbed for a baffling break-in. Cops claim the cash-heavy high roller raided a residence for a measly mound of money. From fortune to felony, authorities allege the suddenly wealthy winner went from celebratory spending sprees to suspicious small-time swiping. Investigators insist the irony is incredible. Call it millionaire madness, when winning wasn't enough and greed got greedier. And that's what's happening. I'm Grant Marshall, 2020 News.
1: Watch for a strong thunderstorm late Sunday night, currently 87 degrees in Miami. Here is your Atmos weather report for Wednesday, the 13th day of May. I'm Charles Dixon for Atmos Weather on WRMI. Mostly cloudy in Miami, and good morning to listeners in Houston. Sunny, 79 degree temperatures for you. 53 and cloudy in Detroit. Sunny, currently 67 in New York City. In Los Angeles, cloudy, 63 degree temperatures for you. Finally, the Music City forecast for Nashville, Tennessee, sunny and 72 degree temps for you. In Miami, getting down to 77 overnight tonight. Thursday's high will be in the upper 80s, an afternoon thunderstorm in spots. Temperatures in the upper 80s on Friday. For Atmos Weather, I'm Charles Dixon. Have a wonderful morning.
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0: And you're hearing Glenn Garrett, I'm Born Again.

I've been talking about R&L Electronics for a good while, and you've heard me go on and on about Roger and the crew at R&L. 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W-

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Mitch Miller, the sing-along with Mitch guy. Yeah, he produced that for Guy Mitchell. This is Dave Mason. It's WRMI Legends.

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3: 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I was speeding, and I'd like to thank you for bringing this small error to my attention. 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Oh, okay.
4: Mr. Smith.
3: Well, what do the test results say, Doc? 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
1: But are you prepared for the worst news of all?
3: What do you mean you're not letting me into heaven?
5: You have sinned.
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0: Hi, this is Jim Edwards with thoughts on assurance from 1 John chapter 5, verse 12. He who has the Son has a life. He who does not have the Son of God does not have the life. These things I've written to you who believe in the name of the Son of God, that you may know that you have eternal life, and that you may continue to believe in the name of the Son of God.
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0: Got an idea for those who think maybe they should develop a phaser like they did in Star Wars and Star Trek. Well, I've got the story. It's coming up in just a couple of minutes. WRMI Legends. Was it Star Wars or Star Trek with a phaser? I thought so.

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0: There you'll see it. It'll open up tens of thousands of titles. Pick the one you want and we'll play it as soon as we can. Like this instant request.

0: Medicare Money Mayhem, plus Orger in the Court, and From Powerball to Prison. I'm Grant Marshall, 2020 News. Real news, real stories, real fun. Affordable Care Con. Fraud-fueled fiasco. Federal agents fan out fastening cuffs on a ring of rogue racketeers accused of a massive Medicare money milk. Prosecutors say a coordinated crew cooked up claims, cashed in big, and built the system for $50 million. From fake filings to phantom patients, authorities allege a brazen billing blitz that drained dollars meant for the sick and struggling. 8 suspects seized and a scheme shattered. Call it Care Turned Con, where healing help became high-dollar hustle and the House finally audited back. Houston, he has a problem. May we reproach the bench? In Texas, Judge Moody declares contempt of court against the IT guy. A quick computer fix turned into a hot bench when his honor hollered at the tech guy, ordering him to get out of his courtroom, then barking about finding the gearhead supervisor. Judge in fury later heard it from the legal community, but then ordered one complaining lawyer to appear in court. One angry man. Gall rise. Luck loot lunacy. Jackpot jolted justice. A Kentucky mega money man minted by a massive Powerball payday now nabbed for a baffling break-in. Cops claim the cash-heavy high roller raided a residence for a measly mound of money. From fortune to felony, authorities allege the suddenly wealthy winner went from celebratory spending sprees to suspicious small-time swiping. Investigators insist the irony is incredible. Call it millionaire madness, when winning wasn't enough and greed got greedier. And that's what's happening. I'm Grant Marshall, 2020 News.
1: Watch for a strong thunderstorm late Sunday night, currently 87 degrees in Miami. Here's your Atmos Weather Report for Wednesday, the 13th day of May. I'm Erica Walters for Atmos Weather on WRMI. Mostly sunny in Miami, and good morning to listeners in Houston. Mostly sunny, 82 degree temperature.
2: 2 and cloudy in Detroit. Partly sunny, currently 67 in New York City. In Los Angeles, cloudy, 64 degree temperatures for you. Finally, the Music City forecast for Nashville, Tennessee. Partly sunny and 77 degree temps for you. In Miami, getting down to 77 overnight tonight. Thursday's high will be in the upper 80s. An afternoon thunderstorm in spots. Temperatures in the upper 80s on Friday. For Atmos Weather, I'm Charles Dixon. 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

0: couple of ways that Tommy James was inspired to get that song going. One was to look out the skyline in New York City and see the Mutual of New York sign on one of the buildings. Then he went to the basement, did the recording, and got some people in off the streets to make a lot of noise with Moni Moni and WRMI Legends.
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1: Sometimes we will have thorns, trials, tears, temptations, tribulations, and troubles. But this is part of our calling. This world is not a place of bliss for the Christians, for Jesus reminded us that while in this world we would have tribulation. The Bible teaches that afflictions are God's appointments for his children. Many Christians are called to suffer. You suffering and afflicted Christians, take courage today. God is always with his people through thick and through thin. Jesus said, I'm with you always, even unto the end of the earth. Today, whatever your trouble, tragedy, or distress, I beg of you to trust God.
2: 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We're the Billy Graham Evangelistic Association.
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0: Thank you for the request and getting them in at WRMILegends.com. It's Dave Mason. Boomers, those of us who were born, like, you know, in the 1940s and the 1950s, have realized that we like to deliver the bad news first to our kids. They're calling it the, they're calling it the boomer bad news drop. It's when you relatively casually send alarming news with zero content, like an email that says, he's gone. And there's nothing else. You don't know what they're talking about. So I guess the best thing to do now is to stop it.
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0: 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If you haven't checked it out on shortwave, what an amazing thing. People say, oh, you know, radio sounds awful. 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
1: 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It's Post Office Box 102, Lebanon, Tennessee, 37088. Let's do that again. Post Office Box 102, Lebanon, Tennessee, 37088. We'd love to hear from you. 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

0: WRMI Legends reaching Germany with 100,000 watts. And it's a good thing because people in Germany have come up with a real good way for you to keep your pet with you as much as you can, even when you go into the grocery store. I'll tell you about it in minutes.
1: Well, I got Grandma Wilson's toilet to flush.
2: I'm sure she really appreciates it, Stew Bob.
1: During the May, she told me that the Johnsons are using their warehouse to house the homeless. We ought to do something like that.
2: Like what?
1: Something big for God, like letting the homeless sleep in our garage.
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1: Well, that don't work.
2: You do quite a bit, dear.
1: During the May, everybody I know is doing big things for God. 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
2: Stew Bob, we can touch the fence from the back door. 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
1: The Johnsons are housing the homeless. 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
2: Small things are important, too. If everyone fed thousands or housed the homeless, then Grandma Wilson's toilet would never flush.
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0: WRMI Legends, thank you again for getting the request in. This is Dave Mason playing the greatest hits of all time from WRMI Legends. And our friends in Germany have come up with a real good idea. They're introducing what they call pet parking pads, temperature-controlled kennels where you can take your dog and the dog can safely wait while you shop. The ventilated pods are app-controlled, climate-safe, and designed to reduce the stress with transparent walls. Whole idea, stop dogs from being left in hot cars or tied up outside, highlighting Germany's growing focus on pet-friendly design. Good for Germany. Now, if we can only get that done here in the U.S., I think that's a good idea.
1: 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It's a new name for us around here, but it's a name known for high-quality antenna solutions for DXing practically anywhere. Now, the original Shooting Star Horizon Ultralight antenna covers the popular HF bands, but it's got a real difference. 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They're ready to go for parks on the air or any other field setup that you might have. They're ready to transport with their optional carry bag and with their optional quadrupod travel stand. Now, these are options so that you can set up and be on the air in minutes wherever you are. 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Now here's the real update. 6 meters is coming back. 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
1: Famine and feasting, struggle and survival. 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
2: 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How much greater our urgency should be today.
1: 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We're the Billy Graham Evangelistic Association.
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0: 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That's the place to do it. More of those requests on the way in just a second here. 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

0: You know, the Cisco Kid's friend Poncho has a beach named after him, Leo Carrillo. We're not too far from the West Coast studios of WRMILegends.com. I've been going right by there a lot. I don't know why. I should stop there, should I not? 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

0: Medicare Money Mayhem, plus Orger in the Court, and From Powerball to Prison. I'm Grant Marshall, 2020 News. 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Affordable Care Con. Fraud-fueled fiasco. Federal agents fan out fastening cuffs on a ring of rogue racketeers accused of a massive Medicare money milk. Prosecutors say a coordinated crew cooked up claims, cashed in big, and built the system for $50 million. From fake filings to phantom patients, authorities allege a brazen billing blitz that drained dollars meant for the sick and struggling. Eight suspects seized and a scheme shattered. Call it Care Turned Con, where healing help became high-dollar hustle and the House finally audited back. Houston, he has a problem. May we reproach the bench? In Texas, Judge Moody declares contempt of court against the IT guy. A quick computer fix turned into a hot bench when his honor hollered at the tech guy, ordering him to get out of his courtroom, then barking about finding the gearhead supervisor. Judge in fury later heard it from the legal community, but then ordered one complaining lawyer to appear in court. One angry man. Gall rise. Luck loot lunacy. Jackpot jolted justice. A Kentucky mega money man minted by a massive Powerball payday now nabbed for a baffling break-in. Cops claim the cash-heavy high roller raided a residence for a measly mound of money. From fortune to felony, authorities allege the suddenly wealthy winner went from celebratory spending sprees to suspicious small-time swiping. Investigators insist the irony is incredible. Call it millionaire madness, when winning wasn't enough and greed got greedier. And that's what's happening. I'm Grant Marshall, 2020 News.
1: Watch for a strong thunderstorm late Sunday night, currently 90 degrees in Miami. Here's your Atmos Weather Report for Wednesday, the 13th day of May. I'm Erica Walters for Atmos Weather on WRMI. Mostly cloudy in Miami, and good afternoon to listeners in Houston. Mostly sunny, 84 degree temperatures for you. 53 and cloudy in Detroit. Mostly sunny, currently 68 in New York City. In Los Angeles, cloudy, 65 degree temperatures for you. Finally, the Music City forecast for Nashville, Tennessee, mostly cloudy and 78 degree temps for you. In Miami, getting down to 77 overnight tonight. Thursday's high will be in the upper 80s, an afternoon thunderstorm in spots. Temperatures in the upper 80s on Friday. For Atmos Weather, I'm Erica Walters. 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

0: WRMI Legends, Dave Mason, and Diana Ross with the Supremes. That's Baby Love. This is the place to hear what happens to news anchors if they don't pre-read the stories. Wait till you hear what's next.
1: Hi, Jeff Lawrence again for ICOM America. Ham radio, it's supposed to be fun, right? Well, now I've figured out how to make it really fun. Recently, I've really gotten into POTA. Parks on the Air, oh, it's a ball to do. And it's usually done with QRP, which is really low wattage. Rhea was telling me, yeah, it's a bit of a challenge, but that's what's fun about it. POTA, Parks on the Air, or SOTA, Summits on the Air. This is a way for you to get out and enjoy the great outdoors and still bring your ham radio with you. So I got intrigued and went ahead and purchased one myself. I went ahead and picked up an IC705. This little rig is absolutely cool as anything. And depending upon the band and your mode, it'll go up to 10 watts output wherever you happen to be. And that's with a simple little battery. It'll run 80 meters all the way up to the VH and UHF frequencies. It's incredible. All modes too. 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But you're going to love this thing. It is a fun, fun unit, and you can take it anywhere you go. 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
0: 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Thank you for being sponsors. Okay, so this is what happens when news breaks badly.
2: Well, if you're a fan of baked beans here, Special Museum's now open. The Bush's as Baked Beans brand has remodeled its museum in Tennessee for 5 months. It originally opened in 2010 at the same site as the original Bush's. I apologize. In the early

0: That's The Other Dave Mason. That's only you know and I know. The album is called Alone Together, which is a real inspiration for me back in the 70s during my waning army days, for sure. Is it raining where you are? No, I didn't think so. And there's no need to explain the requests either. 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
1: Say, Frank.
2: Hey, Bob, how's it going?
1: Doing okay. Yourself?
2: Oh, hanging in there. You keeping busy?
1: Oh, yeah. Another day, another dollar.
2: Yeah, keeping the old nose of the grindstone, eh?
1: Yeah, gotta keep the bosses happy.
2: Yeah, I'm just holding down the fort.
1: Yep.
2: Yeah.
1: Well, hey, how about that game last night,
2: oh,
1: huh?
2: Oh, hey, was that something or what?
1: Oh, yeah, you know
2: yeah.
1: it.
2: Yeah.
1: Oh, man.
2: Yeah. Yeah.
1: Well, hey, I gotta go.
2: Oh, yeah, me too. I'm busier than a cat on a hot tin roof.
1: Yeah, getting late.
2: Yeah, well, hey, I'll see you later.
1: Yeah, take it easy.
2: Yeah, nice talking to you.
1: Yeah, you too. Good to see you.
2: Yeah, hey, well, don't do anything I wouldn't do.
1: I won't take any wooden nickels.
2: Yeah, well, hang in there, huh?
1: Yeah, I'll catch you next time.
2: Okay, yeah, next time.
1: Yeah, have a nice day.
2: Okay, bye.
1: Bye-bye.
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2: 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But with the temptation, he'll also provide the way of escape, that you may be able to endure it.
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0: 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But why do we do the record things, the record breaking things? I'll tell you why in minutes.
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WRMI Legends playing request after request after request and answering the question, why the Guinness Book of World Records? Well, Guinness served in bars. And the Guinness Book of World Records helped people settle bar discussions.

0: several songs written by women about guys. That's one of them, but it was, of course, twisted a little bit because of the association and Wendy with Dave Mason at WRMI Legends.
1: WRMI Legends, Jeff Lawrence here. 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

0: Medicare Money Mayhem, plus Orger in the Court, and From Powerball to Prison. I'm Grant Marshall, 2020 News. 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Affordable Care Con. Fraud-fueled fiasco. Federal agents fan out fastening cuffs on a ring of rogue racketeers accused of a massive Medicare money milk. Prosecutors say a coordinated crew cooked up claims, cashed in big, and built the system for $50 million. From fake filings to phantom patients, authorities allege a brazen billing blitz that drained dollars meant for the sick and struggling. Eight suspects seized and a scheme shattered. Call it Care Turned Con, where healing health became high-dollar hustle and the House finally audited back. Houston, he has a problem. May we reproach the bench? In Texas, Judge Moody declares contempt of court against the IT guy. A quick computer fix turned into a hot bench when his honor hollered at the tech guy, ordering him to get out of his courtroom, then barking about finding the gearhead supervisor. Judge in fury later heard it from the legal community, but then ordered one complaining lawyer to appear in court. One angry man. Gall rise. Luck loot lunacy. Jackpot jolted justice. A Kentucky mega money man minted by a massive Powerball payday now nabbed for a baffling break-in. Cops claim the cash-heavy high roller raided a residence for a measly mound of money. From fortune to felony, authorities allege the suddenly wealthy winner went from celebratory spending sprees to suspicious small-time swiping. Investigators insist the irony is incredible. Call it millionaire madness, when winning wasn't enough and greed got greedier. And that's what's happening. I'm Grant Marshall, 2020 News.
1: Watch for a strong thunderstorm late Sunday night, currently 90 degrees in Miami. Here's your Atmos Weather Report for Wednesday, the 13th day of May. I'm Erica Walters for Atmos Weather on WRMI. Mostly cloudy in Miami, and good afternoon to listeners in Houston. Mostly sunny, 84 degree temperatures for you. 53 and cloudy in Detroit. Mostly sunny, currently 68 in New York City. In Los Angeles, cloudy, 65 degree temperatures for you. Finally, the Music City forecast for Nashville, Tennessee, mostly cloudy and 78 degree temps for you. In Miami, getting down to 77 overnight tonight. Thursday's high will be in the upper 80s, an afternoon thunderstorm in spots. Temperatures in the upper 80s on Friday. For Atmos Weather, I'm Erica Walters. 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
2: Some things never change. We're still playing them. Here's another instant request.

0: WRMI Legends, the requests are coming in hot and heavy. Still, I like that part. WRMILegends.com. The one thing that's not coming in hot and heavy is the people buying gasoline these days with the price that's gone through the roof. Doesn't matter where you are. No, the price is just unbelievably high. And some of the things that criminals are doing to make you a little angry are coming up.
1: Famine and feasting. Struggle and survival. The events leading up to the first Thanksgiving represent a pivotal time in our nation's history. But an even greater event will close the books on history.
2: The Christian view of the coming again of Christ has to do with the end of history. It makes sense to history.
1: Billy Graham.
2: All wrong will be made right. Perfect justice will prevail as Jesus Christ becomes King of Kings and Lord of Lords over the entire earth.
1: That will be the greatest day in history for those who know Jesus, and the worst day for those who don't.
2: The early church had a deep concern to sweep as many into the Christian family as they could before the end. How much greater our urgency should be today.
1: Why not show your thanks to God by sharing the message of His love with someone who needs to hear it? We can help. 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We're the Billy Graham Evangelistic Association.
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0: 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So what criminals are doing these days? It's happening a lot. At least it's been reported from the Twin Cities, Minneapolis, St. Paul, Minnesota, where criminals are drilling holes in your gas tank to get the gasoline out of it. Wow. I wonder if they're going to resell it or they're going to use it for themselves. But that cost, one guy, he said it cost him $600 to get it repaired. And that's just on the lower end of it.
1: Yo, Jeff Lawrence here from WRMI Legends. 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
0: WRMI, the legend. There's more criminal news coming up, and it's not really that criminal. Tell you what, I guess to forgive is divine, but sometimes you'd like to give them a severe talking to first.

0: Vanity Fair, Hitchin' a Ride. WRMI Legends, it's Dave Mason. Okay, so here's what, they're not really sure who did this. They think it was some kids broke into a high school in Florida and stole $60 worth of ice cream and 100 hot dogs. That's it. The police are still looking. This could be just get them in a whole lot of trouble for, let's see, 100 hot dogs, maybe four, maybe about $1,000 worth of stuff in a theft. No, it's not a good idea. No, just ask, and I'm sure they would give it to you.
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2: I'm trying to learn something here. Sheesh. I mean, it's easy to do, I guess, when you've got Jewel Aiken around to tell you the story.

0: Jewel Akins toured with the Monkees, and he sang the Birds and the Bees. WRMI Legends, Dave Mason. Yes, we're still taking requests. And yes, you can still get them on in minutes. Actually, you do it 24-7, but now would be a nice time to do that.
1: By now, you may have heard of the passing of General Manager Ted Randall. Ted was an inspiration to all of us who were involved in this project. Ted will sorely be missed, but the question of WRMI Legends' future has come up. The WRMI staff and transmitters in Okeechobee, Florida will, of course, remain, and our plan is to stay the course and to keep the music, fun, personality, and the good news of Jesus Christ alive on shortwave in the future. The WRMI Legends project is indeed unique, but now we would like to ask a special financial favor. 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
0: Some of us just have a fun time doing this. I have fun time doing this. For five nights a week, it's WRMI Legends and Dave Mason. I heat up and I cool down, and I think it's the magic of radio that does it.

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0: 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Father's Day is coming up. 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

0: 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And a Stevie Wonder song is on the way, too. Well, what's the whole story about dads and getting it right or wrong on Mother's Day anyway? There's a lot of questions about how smart Dad is. Mom will go viral. She says Mother's Day isn't all it's cracked up to be, and dads are going to get it wrong. She says mom should pick one small thing that'll make them happy and do it themselves. Thanks, Mom. I'm not sure you're ruining the whole day or not.
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0: From Florence, Kentucky to Florence, Italy, it's WRMI Legends. Dave Mason with more requests on the way, too. That's Stevie Wonder. Yester Me, Yester You, Yesterday. One of the songs that you put in at WRMILegends.com is next.
1: In the Bible, the sports arena is often used to illustrate the Christian life.
2: As we get closer to the Super Bowl, Billy Graham has a reminder that life is not a spectator sport.
1: We enjoy watching people who have achieved a standard of excellence, and we can learn from their skill and determination. But in life, each of us has a special role to play, a unique race to run, which can never begin until we voluntarily step on the track.
2: Billy Graham is using a metaphor to describe our walk with God, who wants an active, personal relationship with us.
1: He will use every situation of life to remind us of his love for us and our need of him. We are his children, and he desires a relationship with him that comes only through his son, Jesus Christ, who died on the cross and rose again.
2: Learn more about running the race at findpeacewithgod.net. We're the Billy Graham Evangelistic Association. Around.

0: Medicare Money Mayhem, plus Orger in the Court, and From Powerball to Prison. I'm Grant Marshall, 2020 News. Real news, real stories, real fun. Affordable Care Con. Fraud-fueled fiasco. Federal agents span out fastening cuffs on a ring of rogue racketeers accused of a massive Medicare money milk. Prosecutors say a coordinated crew cooked up claims, cashed in big, and built the system for $50 million. From fake filings to phantom patients, authorities allege a brazen billing blitz that drained dollars meant for the sick and struggling. 8 suspects seized and a scheme shattered. Call it Care Turned Con, where healing health became high-dollar hustle and the house finally audited back. Houston, he has a problem. May we reproach the bench? In Texas, Judge Moody declares contempt of court against the IT guy. A quick computer fix turned into a hot bench when his honor hollered at the tech guy, ordering him to get out of his courtroom, then barking about finding the gearhead supervisor. Judge in fury later heard it from the legal community, but then ordered one complaining lawyer to appear in court. One angry man. Gall rise. Luck loot lunacy. Jackpot jolted justice. A Kentucky mega money man minted by a massive Powerball payday now nabbed for a baffling break-in. Cops claim the cash-heavy high roller raided a residence for a measly mound of money. From fortune to felony, authorities allege the suddenly wealthy winner went from celebratory spending sprees to suspicious small-time swiping. Investigators insist the irony is incredible. Call it millionaire madness, when winning wasn't enough and greed got greedier. And that's what's happening. I'm Grant Marshall, 2020 News.
1: Watch for a strong thunderstorm late Sunday night. Currently 91 degrees in Miami. Here is your Atmos weather report for Wednesday, the 13th day of May. I'm Charles Dixon for Atmos Weather on WRMI. Partly sunny in Miami, and good afternoon to listeners in Houston. Partly sunny, 88 degree temperatures for you. 50 and cloudy in Detroit. Mostly cloudy, currently 68 in New York City. In Los Angeles, cloudy, 66 degree temperatures for you. Finally, the Music City forecast for Nashville, Tennessee. Partly sunny and 80 degree temps for you. In Miami, getting down to 77 overnight tonight. Thursday's high will be in the upper 80s. An afternoon thunderstorm in spots. Temperatures in the upper 80s on Friday. For Atmos Weather, I'm Charles Dixon. Have a great afternoon.
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0: There they are, more of the songs you asked for at WRMI Legends. Do you know how you make toast? You put it in a toaster, right? Then what do? I have the answer coming up, along with more of the greatest hits of all time and songs that you love. We'll throw in a song from the Monkees and another one from Tommy James.
1: 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It's horizonantennas.net. It's a new name for us around here, but it's a name known for high-quality antenna solutions for DXing practically anywhere. Now, the original Shooting Star Horizon Ultralight antenna covers the popular HF bands, but it's got a real difference. 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They're ready to go for parks on the air or any other field setup that you might have. They're ready to transport with their optional carry bag and with their optional quadrupod travel stand. Now, these are options so that you can set up and be on the air in minutes wherever you are. 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These are all pre-assembled and pre-tuned at the factory. Now, on any building, these will work great, but for travel, these Horizon Shooting Star antennas are affordable and made in the USA and reasonable too. Now here's the real update. 6 meters is coming back. And for that hot antenna that you need for 6 meters, Horizon antenna features the Sixer. Sounds like an old Heath Kit radio, but no, it covers the magic band from 50 to 54 megahertz and the most affordable antenna in the lineup. 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

0: WRMI Legends, Tommy James, John Dells, that's Mirage. This is Dave Mason. No, you're not seeing things. You're seeing people stacking toast, leaning in one slice against each other like it would be a tent. The idea is, well, it looks weird, but they say it lets the toast breathe so it maintains the crunch. You get the toast out of the toaster, you butter it, and then you lean the slices, you set them up on the table, you lean them against each other instead of lying them down, because you lie them down, the butter soaks in and they get all soggy and stuff. So lean them up. And you'll be tasting them up and toasting them up.
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0: I know I gave my word that I'd help serve food this weekend, but I just got two tickets for front row seats at the big game this Saturday. What do you want me to do? Show me your will. Okay, heads, I go to the game. Now, Lord, you provided these tickets, so to be absolutely sure, tails, I go to the game. Okay, I'll serve food if the phone rings within the next 2 seconds.
1: Often our struggle with God's will is not so much in knowing what He wants us to do, but in being willing to do it.
0: Okay, Lord, I know I gave my word to help serve, so if you want me to not use these valuable tickets and miss my opportunity to go to the big game, then let a herd of elephants run through my front room. Okay, that could happen. How about elephants on bicycles? Bummer.
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0: 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Pick the one you want and we'll play it as soon as we can. Like this instant request.

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0: I got a feel that Roy Orbison really knew he was in royalty with the Traveling Wilburys. This is the whole band, but Roy gets the credit for this one.
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0: Someone says, what's the theme for tonight's Dave Mason on WRMI show? You tell them it's requests. 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There's another one. On the way, we're going to get to hear from Don Henley and Eddie Kendricks, a great, great Motown song. But we got a couple more requests of yours coming right up.
1: In the Bible, the sports arena is often used to illustrate the Christian life.
2: As we get closer to the Super Bowl, Billy Graham has a reminder that life is not a spectator sport.
1: We enjoy watching people who have achieved a standard of excellence, and we can learn from their skill and determination. 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
1: He will use every situation of life to remind us of his love for us and our need of him. We are his children, and he desires a relationship with him that comes only through his son, Jesus Christ, who died on the cross and rose again.
2: Learn more about running the race at findpeacewithgod.net. We're the Billy Graham Evangelistic Association.

0: 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And we'll get to Don Henley in just a second. 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
1: Hi, Jeff Lawrence again for ICOM America. 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Well, now I've figured out how to make it really fun. Recently, I've really gotten into POTA. Parks on the Air. Oh, it's a ball to do. And it's usually done with QRP, which is really low wattage. Rhea was telling me, yeah, it's a bit of a challenge, but that's what's fun about it. POTA, Parks on the Air, or SOTA, Summits on the Air. This is a way for you to get out and enjoy the great outdoors and still bring your ham radio with you. So I got intrigued and went ahead and purchased one myself. I went ahead and picked up an IC705. This little rig is absolutely cool as anything. And depending upon the band and your mode, it'll go up to 10 watts output wherever you happen to be. And that's with a simple little battery. It'll run 80 meters all the way up to the VH and UHF frequencies. It's incredible. 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
1: WRNI. 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Because they have motherboards. Got that?

0: Oh, yeah, yourself. Walking on sunshine, Katrina and the Waves, WRMI Legends, Dave Mason and Coker's at night. 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It's as simple as that.
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0: Medicare Money Mayhem, plus Orger in the Court, and From Powerball to Prison. I'm Grant Marshall, 2020 News. Real news, real stories, real fun. Affordable Care Con, fraud-fueled fiasco. Federal agents fan out fastening cuffs on a ring of rogue racketeers accused of a massive Medicare money milk. Prosecutors say a coordinated crew cooked up claims, cashed in big, and built the system for $50 million. From fake filings to phantom patients, authorities allege a brazen billing blitz that drained dollars meant for the sick and struggling. 8 suspects seized and a scheme shattered. Call it Care Turned Con, where healing health became high-dollar hustle and the House finally audited back. Houston, he has a problem. May we reproach the bench? In Texas, Judge Moody declares contempt of court against the IT guy. A quick computer fix turned into a hot bench when his honor hollered at the tech guy, ordering him to get out of his courtroom, then barking about finding the gearhead supervisor. Judge in fury later heard it from the legal community, but then ordered one complaining lawyer to appear in court. One angry man. Gall rise. Luck loot lunacy. Jackpot jolted justice. A Kentucky mega money man minted by a massive Powerball payday now nabbed for a baffling break-in. Cops claim the cash-heavy high roller raided a residence for a measly mound of money. From fortune to felony, authorities allege the suddenly wealthy winner went from celebratory spending sprees to suspicious small-time swiping. Investigators insist the irony is incredible. Call it millionaire madness, when winning wasn't enough and greed got greedier. And that's what's happening. I'm Grant Marshall, 2020 News.
1: Watch for a strong thunderstorm late Sunday night.

0: night, currently 92 degrees in Miami. Here's your Atmos Weather Report for Wednesday, the 13th day of May. I'm Erica Walters for Atmos Weather on WRMI. Mostly cloudy in Miami, and good afternoon to listeners in Houston. Sunny, 90-degree temperatures for you. 50 and cloudy in Detroit. Mostly cloudy, currently 65 in New York City. In Los Angeles, mostly cloudy, 71-degree temperatures for you. Finally, the Music City, forecast for Nashville, Tennessee, partly sunny and 80-degree temps for you. In Miami, getting down to 77 overnight tonight, Thursday's high will be in the upper 80s, an afternoon thunderstorm in spots. Temperatures in the upper 80s on Friday. For Atmos Weather, I'm Erica Walters. Have a wonderful afternoon.
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0: And you're hearing Glenn Garrett, I'm Born Again.

I've been talking about R&L Electronics for a good while, and you've heard me go on and on about Roger and the crew at R&L. When you call there, you get answers. 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

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Mitch Miller, the sing-along with Mitch guy. Yeah, he produced after Guy Mitchell. This is Dave Mason. It's WRMI Legends.

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3: You're right, officer. I was speeding, and I'd like to thank you for bringing this small error to my attention. 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Oh, okay.
4: Mr. Smith.
3: Well, what do the test results say, Doc? 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
1: But are you prepared for the worst news of all?
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Icom, Yaesu, National, Texon, Samsung, Grundig and Gonset, Hallicrafters, Drake, Sanjian and Hammerlin, Panasonic and Sony. 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

0: Hi, this is Jim Edwards with thoughts on assurance from 1 John chapter 5, verse 12. He who has the Son has a life. He who does not have the Son of God does not have the life. These things I've written to you who believe in the name of the Son of God, that you may know that you have eternal life, and that you may continue to believe in the name of the Son of God.
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0: Got an idea for those who think maybe they should develop a phaser like they did in Star Wars and Star Trek. Well, I've got the story. It's coming up in just a couple of minutes. WRMI Legends. Was it Star Wars or Star Trek with a phaser? I thought so.

0: 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Okay, so if we get phasers, apparently someone will work on them, how to set them to tickle. 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
0: There you'll see it. It'll open up tens of thousands of titles. Pick the one you want and we'll play it as soon as we can. Like this instant request.

Medicare Money Mayhem, plus Orger in the Court, and From Powerball to Prison. I'm Grant Marshall, 2020 News. 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Affordable Care Con. Fraud-fueled fiasco. Federal agents fan out fastening cuffs on a ring of rogue racketeers accused of a massive Medicare money milk. Prosecutors say a coordinated crew cooked up claims, cashed in big, and built the system for $50 million. From fake filings to phantom patients, authorities allege a brazen billing blitz that drained dollars meant for the sick and struggling. Eight suspects seized and a scheme shattered. Call it Care Turned Con, where healing help became high-dollar hustle and the House finally audited back. Houston, he has a problem. May we reproach the bench? In Texas, Judge Moody declares contempt of court against the IT guy. A quick computer fix turned into a hot bench when his honor hollered at the tech guy, ordering him to get out of his courtroom, then barking about finding the gearhead supervisor.

0: Judge and Fury later heard it from the legal community, but then ordered one complaining lawyer to appear in court. One angry man. Gall rise. Luck loot lunacy. Jackpot jolted justice. A Kentucky mega money man minted by a massive Powerball payday now nabbed for a baffling break-in. Cops claim the cash-heavy high roller raided a residence for a measly mound of money. From fortune to felony, authorities allege the suddenly wealthy winner went from celebratory spending sprees to suspicious small-time swiping. Investigators insist the irony is incredible. Call it millionaire madness, when winning wasn't enough and greed got greedier. And that's what's happening. I'm Grant Marshall, 2020 News.
1: Watch for a strong thunderstorm late Sunday night, currently 84 degrees in Miami. Here is your Atmos weather report for Wednesday, the 13th day of May. I'm Charles Dixon for Atmos Weather on WRMI. Mostly cloudy in Miami, and good afternoon to listeners in Houston. Sunny, 90 degree temperatures for you, 49 and cloudy in Detroit. Partly sunny, currently 69 in New York City. In Los Angeles, sunny, 71 degree temperatures for you. Finally, the Music City forecast for Nashville, Tennessee, mostly sunny and 81 degree temps for you. In Miami, getting down to 77 overnight tonight. Thursday's high will be in the upper 80s, a stray afternoon thunderstorm. Temperatures in the upper 80s on Friday. For Atmos Weather, I'm Charles Dixon. 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

0: couple of ways that Tommy James was inspired to get that song going. One was to look out the skyline in New York City and see the Mutual of New York sign on one of the buildings. Then he went to the basement, did the recording, and got some people in off the streets to make a lot of noise with Moni Moni and WRMI Legends.
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2: Billy Graham.
1: Sometimes we will have thorns, trials, tears, temptations, tribulations, and troubles. But this is part of our calling. This world is not a place of bliss for the Christians, for Jesus reminded us that while in this world we would have tribulation. The Bible teaches that afflictions are God's appointments for his children. Many Christians are called to suffer. You suffering and afflicted Christians, take courage today. God is always with his people through thick and through thin. Jesus said, I'm with you always, even unto the end of the earth. Today, whatever your trouble, tragedy, or distress, I beg of you to trust God.
2: Could you use some help trusting God? 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We're the Billy Graham Evangelistic Association.
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0: 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It's Dave Mason. Boomers, those of us who were born, like, you know, in the 1940s and the 1950s, have realized that we like to deliver the bad news first to our kids. They're calling it the Boomer Bad News Drop. It's when you relatively casually send alarming news with zero content. Like an email that says, he's gone. And there's nothing else. You don't know what they're talking about. So I guess the best thing to do now is to stop it.
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0: 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If you haven't checked it out on shortwave, what an amazing thing. People say, oh, you know, radio sounds awful. 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
1: 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It's Post Office Box 102, Lebanon, Tennessee, 37088. Let's do that again. Post Office Box 102, Lebanon, Tennessee, 37088. We'd love to hear from you. 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

0: WRMI Legends reaching Germany with 100,000 watts. And it's a good thing because people in Germany have come up with a real good way for you to keep your pet with you as much as you can, even when you go into the grocery store. I'll tell you about it in minutes.
1: Well, I got Grandma Wilson's toilet to flush.
2: I'm sure she really appreciates it, Stew Bob.
1: Doreena May, she told me that the Johnsons are using their warehouse to house the homeless. We ought to do something like that.
2: Like what?
1: Something big for God, like letting the homeless sleep in our garage.
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1: Oh, that don't work.
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1: Doreena May, everybody I know is doing big things for God. 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
2: Stew Bob, we can touch the fence from the back door. 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
1: The Johnsons are housing the homeless. 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I can see the people filling the churches now.
2: Small things are important, too. If everyone fed thousands or housed the homeless, then Grandma Wilson's toilet would never flush.
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0: WRMI Legends, thank you again for getting the request in. This is Dave Mason playing the greatest hits of all time from WRMI Legends. And our friends in Germany have come up with a real good idea. They're introducing what they call pet parking pads, temperature-controlled kennels where you can take your dog and the dog can safely wait while you shop. The ventilated pods are app-controlled, climate-safe, and designed to reduce the stress with transparent walls. Whole idea, stop dogs from being left in hot cars or tied up outside, highlighting Germany's growing focus on pet-friendly design. Good for Germany. Now, if we can only get that done here in the U.S., I think that's a good idea.
1: 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It's a new name for us around here, but it's a name known for high-quality antenna solutions for DXing practically anywhere. Now, the original Shooting Star Horizon Ultralight antenna covers the popular HF bands, but it's got a real difference. 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They're ready to go for parks on the air or any other field setup that you might have. They're ready to transport with their optional carry bag and with their optional quadrupod travel stand. Now, these are options so that you can set up and be on the air in minutes wherever you are. HorizonAntennas.net is where you're going to want to go to find out more. These are all pre-assembled and pre-tuned at the factory. Now, on any building, these will work great, but for travel, these Horizon Shooting Star antennas are affordable and made in the USA and reasonable too. Now here's the real update. 6 meters is coming back. And for that hot antenna that you need for 6 meters, Horizon antenna features the Sixer. 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It's HorizonAntenna.net. 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
0: W-R-M-I. And you can go where you want to go if you take your pet with you, of course, the mamas and the papas.

0: 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It's Dave Mason. 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
1: Famine and feasting, struggle and survival. 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
1: Billy Graham.
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2: 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How much greater our urgency should be today.
1: Why not show your thanks to God by sharing the message of His love with someone who needs to hear it? 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We're the Billy Graham Evangelistic Association.
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3: On the way in the next hour, some news anchors on TV trying to keep it straight. It didn't work. No. Hi there. Dave Mason, WRMI legend. So me and Mrs. Jones, we got this thing going on. You should know about it just because best way to let people know is to let them know in a song.

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0: 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That's the place to do it. More of those requests on the way in just a second here. But first, some other things we like to bring you.
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0: You know, the Cisco Kid's friend Poncho has a beach named after him, Leo Carrillo. We're not too far from the West Coast studios of WRMILegends.com. I've been going right by there a lot. I don't know why. I should stop there, should I not? 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
1: How can we go on unless there's a renewed emphasis on prayer today?
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1: There's no doubt that we as a people are in serious trouble today. If there was ever a time that we needed to be on our knees in prayer, asking God to save us, it is now. What a glorious thing it would be if millions of Americans would avail themselves of the greatest privilege and the greatest power this side of heaven, the privilege and power of prayer. God answers prayer. With God, nothing is impossible. No problem is too difficult. No burden too heavy for His love. If Jesus needed to pray, how much more we need to pray today? The scripture says, pray without ceasing.
2: Learn more about the power of prayer at findpeacewithgod.net. 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From the Billy Graham Evangelistic Association.
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0: Cole Swindell, WRMI license. Dave Mason, 2020 News on the way. 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

0: Medicare Money Mayhem, plus Orger in the Court, and From Powerball to Prison. I'm Grant Marshall, 2020 News. Real news, real stories, real fun. Affordable Care Con. Fraud-fueled fiasco. Federal agents fan out fastening cuffs on a ring of rogue racketeers accused of a massive Medicare money milk. Prosecutors say a coordinated crew cooked up claims, cashed in big, and built the system for $50 million. From fake filings to phantom patients, authorities allege a brazen billing blitz that drained dollars meant for the sick and struggling. Eight suspects seized and a scheme shattered. Call it Care Turned Con, where healing help became high-dollar hustle and the House finally audited back. Houston, he has a problem. May we reproach the bench? In Texas, Judge Moody declares contempt of court against the IT guy. A quick computer fix turned into a hot bench when his honor hollered at the tech guy, ordering him to get out of his courtroom, then barking about finding the gearhead supervisor. Judge in fury later heard it from the legal community, but then ordered one complaining lawyer to appear in court. One angry man. Gall rise. Luck loot lunacy. Jackpot jolted justice. A Kentucky mega money man minted by a massive Powerball payday now nabbed for a baffling break-in. Cops claim the cash-heavy high roller raided a residence for a measly mound of money. From fortune to felony, authorities allege the suddenly wealthy winner went from celebratory spending sprees to suspicious small-time swiping. Investigators insist the irony is incredible. Call it millionaire madness, when winning wasn't enough and greed got greedier. And that's what's happening. I'm Grant Marshall, 2020 News.
1: Watch for a strong thunderstorm late Sunday night, currently 82 degrees in Miami. Here is your Atmos weather report for Wednesday, the 13th day of May. I'm Charles Dixon for Atmos weather on WRMI. Mostly cloudy in Miami, and good evening to listeners in Houston. Mostly sunny, 88 degree temperatures for you, 47 and cloudy in Detroit. Mostly cloudy, currently 62 in New York City. In Los Angeles, sunny, 65 degree temperatures for you. Finally, the Music City forecast for Nashville, Tennessee, sunny and 79 degree temps for you. In Miami, getting down to 77 overnight tonight. Thursday's high will be in the upper 80s, a stray afternoon thunderstorm. Temperatures in the upper 80s on Friday. For Atmos Weather, I'm Charles Dixon.
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0: WRMI Legends, Dave Mason and Diana Ross with the Supremes. And that's Baby Love. This is the place to hear what happens to news anchors if they don't pre-read the stories. Wait till you hear what's next.
1: Hi, Jeff Lawrence again for ICOM America. Ham radio, it's supposed to be fun, right? Well, now I've figured out how to make it really fun. Recently, I've really gotten into POTA. Parks on the Air, oh, it's a ball to do. And it's usually done with QRP, which is really low wattage. Rhea was telling me, yeah, it's a bit of a challenge, but that's what's fun about it. POTA, Parks on the Air, or SOTA, Summits on the Air. This is a way for you to get out and enjoy the great outdoors and still bring your ham radio with you. So I got intrigued and went ahead and purchased one myself. I went ahead and picked up an IC705. This little rig is absolutely cool as anything. And depending upon the band and your mode, it'll go up to 10 watts output wherever you happen to be. And that's with a simple little battery. It'll run 80 meters all the way up to the VH and UHF frequencies. It's incredible. 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But you're going to love this thing. It is a fun, fun unit, and you can take it anywhere you go. 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
0: I'm telling you, the ICOM people have been doing great things for WRMI Legends. Thank you for being sponsors. Okay, so this is what happens when news breaks badly.
2: Well, if you're a fan of baked beans here, Special Museum's now open. The Bush's As Baked Beans brand has remodeled its museum in Tennessee for 5 months. It originally opened in 2010 at the same site as the original that was started. I apologize. In the early 1900s, some new upgrades include that. I'll tell you right now, baked beans are not something I would drop on the floor.

0: That's The Other Dave Mason. That's Only You Know and I Know. The album is called Alone Together, which is a real inspiration for me back in the 70s during my waning army days, for sure. Is it raining where you are? No, I didn't think so. And there's no need to explain the requests either. 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
1: Say, Frank.
2: Hey, Bob, how's it going?
1: Doing okay. Yourself?
2: Oh, hanging in there. You keeping busy?
1: Oh, yeah. Another day, another dollar.
2: Yeah, keeping the old nose of the grindstone, eh?
1: Yeah, gotta keep the bosses happy.
2: Yeah, I'm just holding down the fort.
1: Yep.
2: Yeah.
1: Well, hey, how about that game last night,
2: huh? Oh, hey, was that something or what?
1: Oh, yeah, you know
2: it.
1: Yeah. Oh, man.
2: Yeah. Yeah.
1: Well, hey, I gotta go.
2: Oh, yeah, me too. I'm busier than a cat on a hot tin roof.
1: Yeah, getting late.
2: Yeah, well, hey, I'll see you later.
1: Yeah, take it easy.
2: Yeah, nice talking to you.
1: Yeah, you too. Good to see you.
2: Yeah, hey, well, don't do anything I wouldn't do.
1: I won't take any wooden nickels.
2: Yeah, well, hang in there, huh?
1: Yeah, I'll catch you next time.
2: Okay, yeah, next time.
1: Yeah, have a nice day.
2: Okay, bye.
1: Bye-bye.
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1: 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Even FT8. 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
1: 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It'll open up tens of thousands of titles. Pick the one you want and we'll play it as soon as we can. Like this instant request.

0: Hi, this is Jim Edwards with a message about hope and strength from the book of 1 Corinthians. No temptation has overtaken you that's not common to man. 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But with the temptation, he'll also provide the way of escape that you may be able to endure it.
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